And then the girl, she acts demure. And the boy, he feels proud and sure, so proud and sure that he impulsively suggests a rendezvous. Fine thing. That's because it's the natural thing to do. But the girl, she just won't agree. She whimpers and she simpers and he begs on bended knee, but she runs away because she knows full well

0: We lost our way, but still I must convey my thanks.
1: There's been in 1933, actually, Thanks, which is a song that he sang in his motion picture Too Much Harmony. Before that, It's the Natural Thing to Do. Double or Nothing, it was the name of the movie from which It's the Natural Thing to Do emerged. Hello, everybody. This is The Bing Shift. My name is Arnie Fogel. Happy to be here with you tonight for this full hour of Bing's music. Harry Lillis Crosby, the most popular singer of the first half of the 20th century and the most often heard singer during those years. And we kind of bring that spirit back to you on The Bing Shift each and every week here on a Sunday evening. Those two songs as representative of Bing in the movies. Bing made a lot of movies, starting in the early 30s and all the way until the 1960s. And we're going to listen to some of the songs from Bing's 1930s movies during our program today. And Thanks and It's the Natural Thing to Do are two of them. This next one is also from Bing's motion pictures in the 1930s. We're going to hear Bing and one of his movie songs. This is a gorgeous tune. It's called With Every Breath I Take on The Bing Shift.
0: Of you with every breath I take, and every breath becomes a sigh.

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And your name is a song I'll remember the long years through. Even though I walk alone, you guide me in the darkness.

I think of you with every breath I take, and every breath becomes a sigh, not a sigh of despair.

Bing Crosby and Roundup Lullaby, a song that goes back to one of his very few westerns. I guess he made a couple of westerns in his lifetime. Then this one from 1936 is Rhythm on the Range, and it's called Roundup Lullaby. Before that, with Every Breath I Take, there's a Bing in the movies in the 1930s. We're going to continue with this same theme, of course. On the Sentimental Side is from Dr. Rhythm, one of Bing's lesser-known movies, but very entertaining at the time. Beatrice Lilly was in the movie, and she's hysterical. Her comedy work hasn't really dated. Very British and very funny. She's not on this track, unfortunately. They didn't record together. But here's Bing with On the Sentimental Side, which he sang in Dr. Rhythm.

pity me, for you were born to be kissed.

0: Temptation, Bing Crosby in Going Hollywood, the beautifully staged number and beautifully sung by Bing in 1933, one of his few motion pictures for the MGM film company. He was on loan out, as they call it. Marion Davies was the star of the film, and she said to William Randolph Hearst, "I want that boy in the movie," and Bing was in Going Hollywood. Before that, On the Sentimental Side from Dr. Rhythm. We're going to be back with more of Bing when we return with the Bing Shift right after this.
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0: And now a Crosby Cavalcade, a selection of the over 2,000 records made by Bing between 1926 and 1976. Let's go back, first of all, to There's a Cabin in the Pines. That's one that Bing sang way, way back in 1933, and it's a beautiful, timeless piece of work, and it kicks us off for this Crosby Cavalcade for this week. Here's There's a Cabin in the Pines.

0: There's a sentimental piece for you. They don't write them like that anymore, do they? There's Bing way, way back there in the 1930s and high on the list. Before that, Bing and the Andrews Sisters in 1951. And we open the set with There's a Cabin in the Pines, Bing in 1933. Tower of Babel. That's a very interesting piece of music based on the biblical times, the confusion between the different people who spoke a different tongue. It's a timeless problem and very specifically spelled out in this particular song. Here's Bing Crosby in 1961 with Tower of Babel on the Bing Show.
1: Once I talked to my brother, once I talked to my brother, once I talked

0: Until We Meet, there's Bing in 1929 with one of the very earliest of solo Bing Crosby records. He was still a member of the Paul Whiteman Orchestra back at this time, but he was given the opportunity to record a couple of tracks under his own name, which he did gladly and ferociously, lovingly. He was so happy for the opportunity. And no, not too many people heard the tracks back in those days anyway, because Bing wasn't quite ready to be Bing yet. He was still with the Paul Whiteman, as we say. But Till We Meet is a lovely rendition by Bing. Before that, What Am I Gonna Do About You, Bing Crosby and the Les Paul Trio, with wonderful Les there playing the guitar. Tower of Babel opened the set, Bing in 1961, and that wonderful, timeless, biblical dilemma. Live a Little needs a little bit of a libretto, I think. Let's go back and take a look at the liner notes to the album So Rare, which was a compendium of tracks released by the Crosby Organization in about 2010, something like that, 2012. And Robert S. Bader, the producer and CEO of Crosby Enterprises, wrote these liner notes. Bing recorded three songs from the Elmer Bernstein Carolyn Lee musical, How Now, Dow Jones, before the show even opened. Two of the songs, Live a Little and Don't Let a Good Thing Get Away, were not released. Don't Let a Good Thing Get Away was actually cut from the Broadway production, which probably influenced the decision not to release Bing's version. For the single, Step to the Rear, it was coupled with What Do We Do with the World, a Bob Russell, Henry Mancini song, with no connection to How Now, Dow Jones. The song, originally titled The Donk, was a Henry Mancini instrumental composed for the 1967 film Two for the Road. Russell added lyrics and the new title. Bing was accompanied by the Ernie Freeman Orchestra at a session produced by Sonny Burke. Sonny Burke also produced Live a Little, also from the score of How Now, Dow Jones, and that's the one unreleased for so many decades, but now available by the Crosby Organization, and commercially viable, and one of our songs for our library here at the Bing Shift. Here is Live a Little, recorded by Bing in 1967.
1: Take five.

shelter down on the Delta. Muddy water in my shoes, rocking to those low down blues. They live in ease and comfort down there, I declare. Been away a year today to wander and roam. I don't

The Way We Were, Bing Crosby in 1976 with that wonderful song, timeless song, which has gone on to become a standard in and of itself, and Bing recording the song in 1976. Muddy Water, Bing Crosby's first recorded solo vocal, that is, without Al Rinker or Harry Barris, of course, the Rhythm Boys, and before all of that, Bing got to record Muddy Water with the Paul Whiteman Orchestra in 1927. I'd Climb the Highest Mountain is Bing Crosby, and a song recorded with the Matty Melnett group, with all kinds of people, under the direction of Buddy Cole, for Bing's radio series in the mid-1950s, in 1955, and before that, and starting off that set, is Live a Little, Bing Crosby in 1967. We hope you enjoyed that. We hope you enjoyed this entire hour of The Bing Shift, produced by Travis Ryder. My name is Arnie Fogel. I'll be back again next week. Thank you for listening.

0: 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On my show, Jazz Inspired, I talk with fascinating creative people who love jazz and discuss how it inspires them. 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
2: Thanks so much for listening to Jazz 88 on this beautiful Sunday evening. Your first alert traffic update in South St. Paul. Both westbound and eastbound 494 ramps to northbound 52 are closed for the rest of the day in St. Paul and South St. Paul. 52 is closed in both directions between 94 and 494, and that's for the rest of the day as well. This will close all the ramps in that zone. In Osseo, 169 is closed in both directions between 101st Avenue North and 114th Avenue North, and that is for the rest of the day. Your Twin Cities forecast, mostly clear this evening with a low around 61, sunny tomorrow with a high near 82. 88.5 KBEM FM, Minneapolis, St. Paul, a listener-supported service of Minneapolis Public Schools. 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

0: Hello once again, and welcome. We hope you've had a good week, and we'll start this next week off with some great music right here on Sinatra and Friends. Old Blue Eyes is the star of tonight's show. Tony Bennett, Lena Horne, and Ella are also going to stop by and sing to us. You'll want to stay tuned.
1: Without a song,
0: we'll start tonight with a great album, Frank and Duke Ellington.

Billy May was the arranger on Francis A. and Edward K. It was recorded in 1967. The music from 1947. The pen of Duke and his brother Mercer Ellington. Here's a cut off of Frank's My Way album. It's Michel Legrand's music with Don Costa and his studio orchestra.

That's Ella on tonight's Sinatra and Friends, Every Time We Say Goodbye. And before Ella, The Stars Fell on Alabama. Frank recorded that song in 1956 with Nelson Riddle. It's off the Capitol's Swinging Affair album. This only happened once, but it did happen. Sinatra filling in for Johnny Carson as host of The Tonight Show. That was in November of 1977. The whole show crew, including the band, Doc Severinsen, and Ed McMahon, were all dressed in tuxedos. Ed introduced Frank with Here's Old Blue Eyes. His guests that night were George Burns, Don Rickles, Carol O'Connor, and Angie Dickinson. Instead of a monologue, Doc Severinsen and the Tonight Show Orchestra did the song that Frank was using in concerts all across the country. This recording was at a concert in 19...

Didn't We is Jimmy Webb music, written in 67 and recorded in 1969 by Frank for his 38th Reprise album, My Way. And before that, we heard Come Back to Me off the Francis A. and Edward Kay album. Here's a song off of Frank's Reprise album, Sinatra 65.

0: When Sinatra and Friends returns, we go back to Francis A. and Edward Kay with track number one on that album.
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Don't forget that you can respond to this show via email by using sinatra@jazz88.fm. On another personal note, after a medical situation kept us out of the studio, it's really nice to be back, bringing this music from the Great American Songbook to you. That was Tony Bennett with I've Grown Accustomed to Her Face with Count Basie, and Frank's song You'd Be So Nice to Come Home To off the Swinging Affair album. Here's Lena Horne.

Ernie Freeman did the charts for that Frank-recorded tune in 1964. In 1969, poet Rod McEwen wrote an album of songs for Frank Sinatra. Let's close tonight's Sinatra and Friends with a few of those songs, with Don Costa conducting the orchestra.

Well, once again, the fastest hour in Jazz 88 Radio. Sinatra and Friends, for another week, is come and gone. We hope that you enjoyed it as much as we enjoyed bringing it to you. 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
7: 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Your First Alert traffic update. In South St. Paul, both westbound and eastbound 494 ramps to northbound 52 are closed, and that is for the rest of the day. In St. Paul and South St. Paul, US 52 is closed in both directions between 94 and 494 for the rest of the day as well. This will close all the ramps in this zone. In Osseo, 169 closed in both directions between 101st Avenue North and 114th Avenue North for the rest of the day. Your Twin Cities forecast, mostly clear this evening, a low around 61. Monday, sunny with a high near 82. And Monday night, 50% chance of showers and thunderstorms, partly cloudy with a low around 64. 88.5 KBEM FM, Minneapolis, St. Paul, a listener-supported service of Minneapolis Public Schools. 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

0: Miss Diane Reeves from Quiet After the Storm, When Morning Comes, Jasmine, Hubert Laws on flute, David Torkanowski piano, Chris Severin bass, Billy Kilson drums, and Erto Moriera on percussion. You're with D. Alexander, sending love your way through this music. It's all about love, and this is jazz.
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It's Alan Harris from his recording, The Genius of Eddie Jefferson. We heard Waltz for a Rainy Bebop Evening. Before that, we heard from Coltrane and his quartet from Coltrane Jazz with one of his compositions, Fifth House. Started things off with Mr. Danny Grisette from his recording on Savant Remembrance with his composition, A Friend Indeed. And let's keep the music going with Remy LaBouf and his Assembly of Shadows from Architecture of Storms. Let's take a listen to Bring Me There.

That's Steve Million on piano and the composer, featuring the voice of Sarah Marie Young, Heavens to Moncotroid, from Jazz Words. Before that, we heard from Ben Patterson from his recording, Push the Limits with Alone Time. And then we heard from Isaiah Collier and the Chosen Few with the composition, Truth and Guidance. Here's Renee Roseness from Kinds of Love from Smoke Sessions, Blessings in a Year of Exile.

0: Grace Fox and her big band from the recording 1107, we heard the composition The Gospel. Grace Fox, Summer Camargo, Kellen Hannis, Cal Ferretti, Janelle Fenton, the trumpet section with Veronica Leahy, Sarah Hanrahan, Jade Elliott, Olivia Hugard, Noah Zebley is the saxophone section with Haley Brunel, Laura Ozahosky, Zani Brown, and Gina Balcazar on trombones with the rhythm section, Naoma Nakashini piano, Brianna Crockett drums, Zoe Harrison bass. Rising stars on the music scene, so look out for them. Thank you so much for joining me. You're with D. Alexander. I've had a great time sharing this music with you. Live every minute, put yourself in it, because this is your life, and this is jazz.
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5: 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Your first alert traffic update. In South St. Paul, both westbound and eastbound 494 ramps to northbound 52 are closed, and that is for the rest of the day. In St. Paul and South St. Paul, US 52 is closed in both directions between 94 and 494 for the rest of the day as well. This will close all the ramps in this zone. In Osseo, 169 closed in both directions between 101st Avenue North and 114th Avenue North for the rest of the day. Your Twin Cities forecast, mostly clear this evening, a low around 61. Monday, sunny with a high near 82. And Monday night, 50% chance of showers and thunderstorms, and partly cloudy with a low around 64. 88.5 KBEM FM, Minneapolis, St. Paul, a listener-supported service of Minneapolis Public Schools. 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

0: drummer Greg Germann from his recording Tales of Time. We heard the composition Park Terrace Waltz with Louis Perdomo piano, Donnie McCasklin tenor, Yasushi Nakamura on bass. Thank you for joining me. You're with D. Alexander. More music coming up. This is Jazz.
1: 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The engine cutoff switch is one of the most essential boating safety devices available. Also called a safety lanyard or engine kill switch, it's designed to shut off a boat's engine if the operator is thrown overboard or gets too far from the helm. 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Stay safe on the water this year.

bassman Alexander Claffey from his recording Good Spirits, with Benny Panak III on trumpet, Nicole Glover tenor, Julius Rodriguez piano, and Joe Farnsworth on drums, with a McCoy Tyner composition, Inner Glimpse. And before that, we heard the live recording with Oscar Peterson, Caravan, with Joe Pass on guitar, David Young bass, Martin Drew on drums. Coming up, the lady Abby Lincoln from You Gotta Pay the Band, I'm in Love.

0: Stan Getz on saxophone, along with Hank Jones on piano, Charlie Hayden bass, Mark Johnson on drums. You've heard this music right here with me, Dee Alexander, and this is jazz.
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Peter Bernstein on guitar from his album What Comes Next. We heard one of his compositions, Simple as That, with Sullivan Fortner piano, Peter Washington bass, Joe Farnsworth on drums. And before that, we heard a classic from Jackie McLean from Right Now with Echo. And started things off with a dynamic duo of Tony Bennett and Bill Evans from Together Again, You Must Believe in Spring. Here's a young lady who is really making a great name for herself, Miss Samara Joy, from her self-titled recording. Let's listen to Sophisticated Lady.

0: Russ Phillips, A Flower is a Lovesome Thing from Loved Walked In. You're with D. Alexander, and this is Jazz.
1: Hey, it's Peter Solomon. 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
2: 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Your first alert traffic update. In South St. Paul, both westbound and eastbound 494 ramps to northbound 52 are closed, and that is for the rest of the day. In St. Paul and South St. Paul, US 52 is closed in both directions between 94 and 494 for the rest of the day as well. This will close all the ramps in this zone. In Osseo, 169 closed in both directions between 101st Avenue North and 114th Avenue North for the rest of the day. Your Twin Cities forecast, mostly clear this evening, a low around 61. Monday, sunny with a high near 82. And Monday night, 50% chance of showers and thunderstorms, partly cloudy with a low around 64. 88.5 KBEM FM, Minneapolis, St. Paul, a listener-supported service of Minneapolis Public Schools. 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More great music coming your way on Overnight Jazz.

A very unusual tune written by Claude Thornhill, big band leader of Days Gone By. Snowfall, performed by Bucky Pizzarelli and Howard Alden, two jazz guitar giants. I'm Jana Lee Ross. Thanks so much for listening to Jazz With Me. You can get in touch anytime and let us know what you love about jazz. 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

The tune Arabia, written by Curtis Fuller, who is playing trombone on the track. The 1961 version of Art Blakey's Jazz Messengers. That's Curtis Fuller, Art Blakey himself on drums, Jimmy Merritt on bass, Cedar Walton on piano, Freddie Hubbard on trumpet, and Wayne Shorter playing tenor. Before that, Angel Eyes, Barney Kessel with Ray Brown and Shelley Mann, the rhythm section extraordinaire. And we heard them before that, those two guys backing up Sonny Rollins from Way Out West, the tune Come Gone. I'm Jana Lee Ross. Thanks so much for listening to Jazz with me.

with Toots Thielemann, and All Blues from the iconic record, an overused word, but this record is truly iconic. Kind of Blue, 1959, you invoke Kind of Blue, you kind of got to mention all the players, sort of a litany of jazz saints. Miles with Coltrane on tenor, Cannonball Adderley on alto, Bill Evans at the piano, Paul Chambers on bass, Jimmy Cobb on drums. I'm Janalee Ross. Thanks for listening to Jazz with me.

get me now. I got the blues. Yes, you, little girl. I hate to. Oh!

0: Orchestra with arrangements by Oliver Nelson, the record Soul on Top. You need it. I'm Jana Lee Ross. Thanks so much for listening to Jazz With Me. 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

from 1972, Reunion Blues, the record, a reunion of Oscar Peterson and Milt Jackson, Lewis Hayes playing drums with them, and on bass, Ray Brown, who is everywhere, and he started the lead on that tune, When I Fall in Love. I'm Jana Lee Ross. Thanks so much for listening to Jazz with Me. 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

three Rodgers and Hart tunes back-to-back, music of Richard Rodgers, words by Lawrence Hart, pure genius together. That was in 1956, Tal Farlow playing guitar, the Rodgers and Hart tune Isn't It Romantic, before that Chet Baker, his final recording in 1987, live in Tokyo, playing and singing a tune really associated with him, My Funny Valentine, and Kurt Elling singing Wait Till You See Her, another Rodgers and Hart tune. I'm Janalee Ross. Thanks for listening to Jazz with me.

You haven't changed a bit. Lovely as ever, I must admit.

1957, one of my favorite records ever. Louis Armstrong meets Oscar Peterson with Oscar and Louis Ray Brown on bass. He is everywhere. Louis Belson on drums. Herb Ellis joining them on guitar. What's new before that? Sunflower, the Freddie Hubbard tune from Sunflower. Milt Jackson's Extravaganza with Creed Taylor. And we kicked off the set with Shirley Scott at the organ playing Lament. I'm Jana Lee Ross. Thanks so much for listening to Jazz with me. 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

Well, they sure swang that. Swing, swang, and swung. The Gershwin Brothers, The Man I Love. Lou Donaldson fronting the tune on alto sax. Bill Hardman on trumpet. The rhythm section of Horace Parlin playing piano. Layman Jackson on bass. Al Harewood and drums. The whole lot of them recorded in 1960. Thanks for listening to Jazz With Me. I'm Jana Lee Ross, and you can get in touch anytime and let us know what you love about jazz. 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

So What, the opening track to the iconic Kind of Blue, 1959, Miles Davis with Cannonball Adderley on alto, John Coltrane on tenor, the rhythm section of Bill Evans on piano, Paul Chambers on bass, Jimmy Cobb playing drums. Before that, a tune written for that record, All Blues, but played here in 2000 by Pat Martino live at Yoshi's in Oakland, with him Billy Hart on drums, Joey DeFrancesco on organ, and we kicked off the set with Stratus Funk, Gil Evans leading the orchestra from Out of the Cool. I'm Jana Lee Ross. Thanks so much for listening to Jazz with me.

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From Colorado-based pianist Sam Fanuncio, with him Mark Bullis on bass, Lionel Kramer on drums, the tune Leslie. I'm Jana Lee Ross. Thanks so much for listening to Jazz with me. 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

That is Fred Hirsch at the piano swinging Bye Bye Blackbird. Before that, I'll Close My Eyes from Organ Grinder Swing, 1965. The organ grinder being Jimmy Smith with Kenny Burrell on guitar, Grady Tate playing drums. Kicked off the set with Stan Getz live at the Cafe Agogo in the Village Vanguard. That's 1964. The tune, Here's That Rainy Day. I'm Janelle Ross. Thanks for listening to Jazz with me.

from a record called Think Before You Think, led by the drummer Bill Stewart. That was I'm Getting Sentimental Over You, Joe Lovano playing sax. Before that, Leah Delaria, Oh So Cool, from her record Play It Cool. Wonderful arrangements of show tunes from Stephen Sondheim's Follies. That was Losing My Mind. And we opened the set with the Clayton Hamilton Jazz Orchestra playing Reverence. I'm Jana Lee Ross. Thanks so much for listening to Jazz with me.

Kevin Eubanks playing guitar live at Bradley's in New York City, 1994. The tune June in January. And with him, James Williams on piano, Robert Hurst on bass. Thanks for listening to Jazz With Me. I'm Jana Lee Ross, and you can get in touch anytime and let us know what you love about jazz. 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

That's the title track from an album called Jericho by trumpeter Jeff Lofton to open this hour of jazz for us. Hey, how you doing? Glad to be with you. I'm your host, John Hill.

saxophonist Sonny Rollins from an album called Saxophone Colossus, the song Moritat, or as we also know it, Mac the Knife. Sonny Rollins with pianist Tommy Flanagan, bassist Doug Watkins, and drummer Max Roach. And guitarist Dave Stryker did a song called Everything I Love to start things off. Dave's album is called Baker's Circle. The saxophonist there was Walter Smith III, organist Jared Gold, and the drummer McClinty Hunter. Dave Stryker starting the set. I'm John Hill. 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Antonio Carlos Jobim from Composer.

That's from an album titled Duke Ellington Meets Count Basie, the combined orchestras, with a Frank West tune who we heard there on flute called Segway in C. Just ahead of it, it was the Duke Ellington Orchestra with the tune Things Ain't What They Used to Be from an album called Duke Ellington Essential Collection, 1927 through 1962. That featured Johnny Hodges on saxophone. And we began that set with a song called The Maestro, written by pianist Cedar Walton from an album of the same title, featuring special guest Abby Lincoln singing the tune dedicated to the maestro, Duke Ellington. Pianist Cedar Walton, along with Bob Berg on tenor sax, Jesse Davis was the alto saxophonist, with Terrence Blanchard on trumpet, David Williams was the bassist, and Billy Higgins the drummer. We're listening to jazz,

When lovers meet and light a spark, their eyes give the game away. Somehow it's a feeling you can never hide, no matter how hard you try. When lovers speak

That's music from the Airmen of Note from their 2021 Jazz Heritage Series release, with their special guest Peter Bernstein on guitar doing his tune called Jive Coffee, featuring Master Sergeants Ted Baker on tenor sax and David McDonald on drums. And beginning the set, it was Watching You, Watching Me from vocalist Freddie Cole and his album Merry Go Round. I'm John Hill. Thanks for joining me for Jazz. See you later. Here's Count Basie from 1 O'Clock Jump.

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Music featuring pianist Jeremy Montiero, along with bassist Jay Anderson and drummer Lewis Nash. The album titled Live at No Black Tie. It's a club in Malaysia's capital city of Kuala Lumpur. The tune Just in Time opens this hour of Jazz Force. I'm your host, John Hill.

Music from the Gene Harris Quartet. Pianist Gene Harris from an album titled Funky Jeans, as in Gene Harris. Funky Jeans with the tune Bye Bye Blues. Ron Eshtay was the guitarist, with Luther Hughes on bass and Paul Humphrey on drums. Preceded by bassist Brandy Disterheft. She's a Canadian bassist. Her album is called Surfboard. The Brandy Disterheft Trio, Klaus Mueller at the piano, and Portino was the drummer. A tune called Del Sasser. Del Sasser, a Sam Jones melody. And we heard the vocal version of the tune with lyrics written by Donald Wolfe. And it's called If You Never Fall in Love with Me. And that was performed by vocalist Lauren White. Her album titled Ever Since the World Ended with the Quinn Johnson Trio. Pianist Quinn Johnson with bassist Trey Henry and drummer Ray Brinker. Lauren White opening that set. I'm John Hill, and we're listening to jazz. Drummer Vanderlei Pereira with the title track from his album, Vision 4.

Music from saxophonist and flutist David Sills and his double guitar quintet, the double guitars of Mike Scott and Larry Coons, along with Blake White on bass and drummer Tim Pleasant. David Sills' album is called Natural Lines, and that was a tune titled Quiet is the Star. Preceded by vocalist, composer Terry Collier. Terry Collier's album Time Piece and the song there, No More Blues, with Gary Plumley on saxophone. Jim Mullen plays guitar. David Bernard on bass. Bosco de Oliveira was the percussionist. Dave Trigwell on drums. And that was Veronica Cowper on background vocals with Terry Collier from Time Piece. And we began that set with guitarist Kenny Burrell and Grover Washington Jr. on saxophone. The tune Summertime from their album Togethering. Reggie Workman was the bassist and Grady Tate the drummer. Kenny Burrell and Grover Washington Jr. starting that set. We're listening to jazz.

Saxophonist Steve Slagle heard there on flute with a song called I Remember Brit from the album Nascencia, or Birth, with Jeremy Pelt on trumpet. Clark Gayton was the trombonist, pianist Bruce Barth, and bassist Ugana Okegwo with drummer Jason Tyman. And we began the set with keyboardist Matthew Whitaker from his album Now Hear This. That was Dave Stryker on guitar with Charlie Parker's Yardbird Suite. I'm John Hill. Thanks for joining me for Jazz. See you later. Clarinetist Evan Arntzen from his album Counter Melody. This is Smiles.

Pianist Benito Gonzalez from his album Sing to the World with the tune Smile. That was Nicholas Payton on trumpet, and it opens this hour of jazz for us. Hi, I'm John Hill. Welcome. I'll be your host for this hour.

That's music from pianist Sir Roland Hanna, solo piano, from the album called Round Midnight. That was an Ellington tune in a mellow tone. We heard a Mingus medley performed by saxophonist Javon Jackson and his band from an album called A Look Within. The song was Peggy's Blue Skylight and Duke Ellington's Sound of Love, Charles Mingus compositions. Javon Jackson, accompanied there by Dr. Lonnie Smith on organ. Fareed Hawk was the guitarist, the bassist Peter Washington, and drummer Billy Drummond. And we began the set with clarinetist Evan Arntzen. The album is called Counter Melody. Evan Arntzen with a tune titled Booze March for Art Blakey, written by one of Art Blakey's jazz messengers, Benny Green. Evan Arntzen there on clarinet with Charlie Hollerin on trombone, two trumpet players, John Eric Kelso and Mike Davis, Arnt Arntzen on guitar with Dalton Ridenour at the piano, Tal Ronan on bass, Mark McLean was the drummer. Counter Melody, the title of the album for Evan Arntzen. We're listening to jazz. I'm John Hill. From his album Composer, Antonio Carlos Jobim with Zingaro.

0: guitarist Peter Bernstein in a duet there with Senior Master Sergeant Jeff Reeser of the Airmen of Note from the 2021 Jazz Heritage Series from the Airmen of Note with A Song in My Heart, a duet featuring their guest artist Peter Bernstein on guitar. Ahead of it, we heard from Etta James, the album Mystery Lady, songs of Billie Holiday, and the song The Man I Love, Red Holloway there on tenor saxophone. Cedar Walton was the pianist, Tony Dumas on bass, with Ralph Penland on drums and guitarist Josh Sklar, preceded by pianist Jerry Allen and her trio with Ron Carter on bass and Tony Williams on drums. Jerry Allen's album 21, the song If I Should Lose You, began the set. We're listening to jazz.
1: Ladies and gentlemen, John Birks, Dizzy Gillespie.

Charlie Parker tune called Billy's Bounce from an album titled To Bird With Love by trumpeter Dizzy Gillespie and Company, recorded at the Blue Note in New York in January of 1992. We heard Benny Golson and David Sanchez on saxophones, Danilo Perez at the piano, with George Mraz on bass and Kenny Washington on drums. Billy's Bounce, inspired by a booking agent's secretary. Her name was Billy Miller. Billy's Bounce. I'm John Hill. Thanks for joining me for Jazz This Hour. I'll see you later.

0: some specific concerns. They've said they don't want troops to withdraw from Gaza until there is a full disarmament of Hamas. So that is a change in the sequencing from the Board of Peace roadmap. They've also raised questions about the verification process. They don't want Turkey and Qatar to be involved because there is mistrust of their intentions. They believe they are too close to Hamas. And they've also been saying they want Hamas weapons to be destroyed. They don't just want them to be stored by this Palestinian Technocratic Committee, which is part of the roadmap plan.
1: China's leader Xi Jinping has praised the ruling Communist Party's decision to clamp down on the Tiananmen democracy protests. The rare mention of events of 1989 came during a speech marking the centenary of the birth of one of his predecessors, Jiang Zemin. The BBC's Stephen McDonnell says Mr. Xi is trying to highlight the connection between his government and Jiang's, shifting attention away from current hardships.
2: Youth unemployment, the property crisis keeps going. There's just such an overall problem with domestic demand and just not a spirit of optimism. The problem is all the things that are going really well with the economy, all the new stuff, whether it be robotics or, you know, electric vehicles or AI, they don't employ that many people. And so they're not putting money in the pockets of that many ordinary Chinese people. And while things are going okay, they don't feel like they're getting better and better and better and better as they were during Jiang Zemin's time.
1: The latest economic data from China indicates a further weakening of domestic demand in the world's second largest economy. Last month's growth in retail sales slowed to 0.6%, less than half of what have been predicted by analysts. In the housing sector, demand also remained subdued. A local governor in southern Russia says a woman's been killed in a Ukrainian drone attack on an industrial facility in the Astrakhan region. Earlier, six people were killed in a Ukrainian strike in the Belgorod region. From Kyiv, here's our Ukraine correspondent, Dan Johnson.
3: Ukraine has been launching missile strikes as well as long-range drone attacks on Russian infrastructure, but officials are keen to emphasize that they are not targeting civilians. They aim to hit oil refineries, transport networks, and the distribution warehouses of retailers like Wildberries to disrupt military supply routes, they say, although they have emphasized that part of that strategy is to impact the Russian economy and to make Russians feel the impact of this war.
1: There's been intense fighting in the Somali city of Baidoa, where forces loyal to a former regional leader have clashed with the federal army.
4: From the Jazz 88 newsroom, I'm Peter Solomon. Good morning. On Sunday, President Trump ordered the Department of Defense to cut back yearly military exercises held jointly with South Korea. He justified the decision on social media by saying that South Korea has neglected to support the United States in its war with Iran and by referencing his positive relationship with North Korean leader Kim Jong-un. In a social media post, Trump stated that the military exercise, which began today, was expensive and sent, quote, an inappropriate and hostile, close quote, signal to North Korea, which he then described as unthreatening and respectful during his period in office. The order is the most recent example of the president appearing to break with an ally in favor of a regime that other administrations have characterized as adversarial. President Trump has previously appeared to turn against NATO allies over an apparent lack of support for the Iran war, even as NATO attempts to face more aggressive posturing by Russia. It's also a significant departure from the Trump administration's previous relationship with South Korea in recent months, according to the Associated Press. A federal judge is allowing the Trump administration to move forward with ending deportation protections for nearly 1,100 Somalis living in the United States. Judge Allison Burroughs lifted a temporary stay blocking the termination of temporary protected status, or TPS. About 400 people in Minnesota could be affected. The administration argues conditions in Somalia have improved enough to end the protections, while immigrant advocates say the country remains in a humanitarian crisis. The legal challenge is continuing. It appears affordable health care in Minnesota will remain a top issue through the election and all the way until the legislative session begins in January 2027. DFL Senator Eric Putnam of St. Cloud says besides parties, it will come down to rural versus metropolitan.
5: You know, it's fascinating. I think there's the real problem and there's the political one. I think that in their heart, everyone knows this is a problem. I believe that. I think people genuinely realize that it's a crisis that has to be dealt with. But when it comes down to politics, you know, there's only so much in the pie, and everyone wants their own slice.
4: Putnam says the fear is

is if rural hospitals and clinics do not get help, they have a far better chance of closing. In sports and women's basketball, the Lynx won 92-87 over the defending WNBA champs, the Las Vegas Aces, Saturday night. Minnesota will wrap up its West Coast trip with a visit to Golden State Wednesday night at 9. In Major League Baseball, with Sunday's 7-5 loss to the Phillies, the Minnesota Twins were swept in the weekend series. Twins kick off another three-game series against the Atlanta Braves. That starts tonight at 6:40 at home at Target Field. In minor league baseball, meanwhile, the St. Paul Saints beat the Iowa Cubs 2-1 on Sunday, solidifying a split of their six-game series. Next, the Saints open a six-game set against the Columbus Clippers. That's an away series starting tomorrow night at 6:05 p.m. Taking a look at your Twin Cities forecast, today sunny skies, mild temperatures, a high of 82, winds around 10 miles an hour at most, a 50% chance for showers and thunderstorms overnight, lows around 64 and cloudy. Tomorrow, again, showers and thunderstorms in the afternoon, otherwise cloudy, gradually turning sunny and cooler, a high of 77 degrees. Right now, 57 degrees with fair skies in the Twin Cities. I'm Peter Solomon for Jazz 88. Here's Fletcher Henderson, cornetist Rex Stewart on vocals, You Rascal You.

0: They say that Fletcher Henderson's orchestra was never captured at the height of its power, but I think recordings like that kind of present a different case, that some of them really did indicate what an incredible band it was and an incredible assemblage of African-American musicians. So many important musicians came through Fletcher Henderson's band, innovators Louis Armstrong, Coleman Hawkins, J.C. Higginbotham. This 1934 recording, arranged by Benny Carter of Limehouse Blues, it included solos by trumpeter Henry Red Allen of New Orleans, Buster Bailey on clarinet, trombonist Keg Johnson, that's Bud Johnson's brother, and a young Ben Webster on tenor sax as well. Good morning, I'm Peter Solomon. One more swingier selection from Coleman Hawkins in just a moment, something recorded about 5 years after the previous tune, a thing called Meet Dr. Fu. First, though, it's time to begin our live drive time reports on the 10s, direct from the Minnesota Department of Transportation's Freeway Nerve Center, the RTMC. Bob Urich is at the Regional Transportation Management Center in Roseville on this mild morning. Good morning, Bob.
1: Good morning. We are watching at Brooklyn Center, northbound 100 at 57th Avenue. We've got a disabled vehicle blocking the right shoulder. In Minneapolis, eastbound 94th Groveland, there's an incident or one vehicle incident off to the side. The sunrise today, 6:17 a.m. Live from the RTMC, it's Jazzy Day Traffic.

0: Vocalist Somi from What Does It Take to Bloom. The song was We're All Falling. Just before that, circa 1939, Coleman Hawkins and Meet Dr. Fu. I'm Peter Solomon. It's the morning show. Stay tuned for First Alert Traffic coming up next on Jazz 88.
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0: Coming up in just a moment, we'll hear a medley of two tunes, Thelonious Monk's Bemsha Swing and another composition called True or False, a Roy Haynes The Fountain of Youth band for their album Whereas on Dreyfus Jazz, including a young Jaleel Shah on alto sax. Right now, let's head to the RTMC for a look at traffic with Bob Urich.
3: We've got overall good road conditions throughout the metro. No major incidents to report. We are watching, though, in Minneapolis, eastbound 94 at Groveland. It's a one-vehicle incident. It's over on the right side. Brooklyn Center, northbound 100. This is at 57th Avenue. It's a stalled vehicle there. Our sunrise today was just a few minutes ago at 6:17 a.m. Live from the RTMC, it's Jazz 88 traffic.

0: Roy Haynes in his 80s at the time of this 2006 recording live at the Artist Quarter in St. Paul with Jaleel Shah on alto sax, Robert Rodriguez on bass and on piano, and John Sullivan on bass. This release on Dreyfus Jazz Records, Roy Haynes, the Fountain of Youth Band. The album is called Whereas. I'm Peter Solomon. It's the morning show on Minnesota's Jazz Station at 88.5.
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0: Turning to the news, Mideast negotiator and Trump's son-in-law Jared Kushner met today with Israel's Prime Minister Benjamin Netanyahu. That's after the premier rejected the 15-point U.S.-backed roadmap to move the truce deal forward in Gaza. Travelers flying out of Minneapolis and St. Paul International Airport will have fewer Sun Country flights to choose from this fall. Storms and floods in Indiana have reportedly killed 7 people, according to the Associated Press. And in football, the Minnesota Vikings beat the New York Giants in the preseason opener on Saturday. The score was 13-10. More on these stories in our next full newscast coming up at 7 o'clock. Sunny today, a high of 82 in our Twin Cities forecast, a 50% chance for showers and thunderstorms overnight. We'll have lows around 64, mostly cloudy skies. More showers and thunderstorms are possible Tuesday in the afternoon. Otherwise, mostly sunny, a high of 77. Right now, it's 64 degrees with light clouds. Let's get a check on traffic with Bob Urich.
2: We've got road construction in the North Metro, northbound 35E at County Road H2. The right lane is currently blocked there. This is more closer to County Road J as well. We've got the right lane currently closed for that road construction. In St. Paul, there's road work southbound 35E, northbound 35E at West 7th Street. That road work there is ongoing. The sunrise today was at 6:17. Live from the RTMC, it's Jazz 88 Traffic.
0: Here's a new Afro-Cuban jazz recording from the Israeli guitarist Roni Ben-Hur. The album is called Abriendo Puertas, and we'll hear a composition titled Guawan Blues Pal Bobby. The group includes Alejandro Falcón playing piano, Pedro Pablo Gutierrez on bass, Ray Lopez Nusa on drums, Octavio Rodriguez Rivera percussion, and this is, again, Guawan Blues Pal Bobby on Jazz 88.

0: Blues Guaguancó. This is from guitarist Roni Ben-Hur's recent album called Abriendo Puertas, a tune called Guaguan Blues Pal Bobby. I'm Peter Solomon. It's the morning show on Minnesota's Jazz Station, 88.5. Coming up in just a moment, we'll hear music from pianist Miki Yamanaka. Her recent album on Cellar Music called Breathe includes saxophonist Nicole Glover, Tyrone Allen on bass, and Jimmy McBride on drums. And we'll hear a tune called Wolf, named after the bassist Ben Wolf. Miki Yamanaka, by the way, will be appearing at Berlin this week on Wednesday specifically. You can find more details. I think there's two performances Wednesday night. Go to berlinmpls.com for more. Let's get a check on traffic now. We'll go live to the RTMC and get the latest from Bob Urich.
1: We've got building levels of traffic in St. Paul. This is on northbound 52 over the Lafayette Bridge. In the South Metro, we've got a crash. This is northbound I-30. At Crystal Lake Road. Crash here. It looks like a fender bender is over on that right side. In Roseville, West 36 at Dale Street. So one vehicle incident off to the side. The sunrise today was 6:17. Live from the RTMC, it's Jazz 88 traffic.

0: This is Wayne Shorter's composition, One by One, originally recorded by the Jazz Messengers at Birdland in 1963 on a famed Riverside album called Ugetsu. This version, a Latin treatment of the Shorter composition, comes from trombonist Elton Senkelar's recent album Natural Rhythm on Positone Music, with solo work there by Cheryl Cassidy on alto sax, in addition to Senkelar's trombone playing. I'm Peter Solomon. It's the morning show. Coming up, we'll hear Dave Brubeck's tribute to Duke Ellington, a thing called The Duke, and we'll also listen to a session called In the Idiom, trumpeter Randy Brecker, together with Joe Henderson, Ron Carter, Dave Kukoski, and Al Foster. That's on the way after First Alert Traffic on Jazz 88.
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2: We've got slowdowns in the South Metro. This is on northbound 77. We're seeing it at Cliff Road. It begins on and then continues until you get to Old Shakopee Road. In Brooklyn Center, northbound 100 at 57th Avenue, stalled vehicle there. It's been is over on that right shoulder. The South Metro crash has been cleared. This was northbound I-35 at Crystal Lake Road. Live from the RTMC, it's Jazz 88 traffic.

0: A funky tune that traverses a lot of harmonic territory. That's called No Scratch. Randy Brecker, Joe Henderson, Ron Carter, Dave Kikoski, and Al Foster. I'm Peter Solomon. 7 o'clock. Let's get another check on traffic with Bob Urich.
1: We've got slowdowns in Shakopee. Northbound 169, County Road 21 is where those begin. They continue till you get across the Bloomington Ferry Bridge. Northbound 35W in the South Metro. This is at Highway 13. There's a construction barrel. In part of the lane on that right side. In Brooklyn Center, northbound 100 at 57th Avenue, it's a stalled vehicle there over to the right. The sunrise today was at 6:17. Live from the RTMC, it's Jazz EDA Traffic.
0: 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I'm Peter Solomon, the time, 1 minute after 7.
2: BBC News with Emily Thomas. President Trump's Middle East envoy, Jared Kushner, has been meeting the Prime Minister, Benjamin Netanyahu, in order to seek his backing for the US-backed Gaza peace plan. Their talks come after Mr. Kushner met the Hamas leadership on Sunday in Cairo. Here's our Global Affairs reporter, Sebastian.

0: Rare mention of events of 1989 by Mr. Xi came during a speech marking the centenary of the birth of one of his predecessors, Jiang Zemin, who led China during its initial boom.
1: Jiang Zemin同志.
2: Comrade Jiang Zemin made resolute decisions at key historical junctures and critical moments, responded calmly to risks and challenges, and resolutely overcame difficulties and obstacles, opening up broad space and creating a favorable environment for modernization.
0: A BBC correspondent says Mr. Xi is trying to highlight the connection between his government and Jiang's, shifting attention away from current hardships. The latest economic data from China indicates a further weakening of domestic demand in the world's second largest economy. More details from our business reporter, Josh Martin.
3: Three major indicators of the health of the Chinese economy missed expectations in July, with unemployment ticking up, retail sales stalling, and factory output growth slowing. Extreme weather, including three typhoons which made landfall in China's manufacturing hubs in the south and east of the country, also affected industrial output, as many workers were forced to relocate temporarily. Shoppers stayed at home, with retail sales growing only 0.6% year-on-year, well below economists' expectations.
0: Zambia's main opposition party has rejected government accusations that its members were involved in plotting an insurrection at the time of last week's election. The NRPUP said several of its members were arrested in a raid on the home of its leader, Brian Mundabile. The government said the security forces had seized weapons and detained 11 people in Lusaka. With more than half the votes counted, the latest results indicate that President Hakainde Hichilema has won an absolute majority. World News from the BBC.
4: From the Chaz 88 newsroom, I'm Peter Solomon. Good morning. Storms and floods in Indiana have reportedly killed at least 7 people. That's according to the Associated Press. Victims include a boy of 4, 3 men, and 3 women. One of the latest victims to be recovered was a 31-year-old cyclist who was discovered in a hole in a washed-out road east of Indianapolis in Henry County. The county coroner there said that the victim, James Breyer, appears to have circumvented a barricade and fallen into the collapsed road. In the southern portion of the state, Jenkins County officials say the youngest of the victims was killed last week when a tree crashed through his bedroom from strong gusts. Heavy rains poured into Indiana through last week, causing rivers to crest and damaging roads and bridges across the state, some of which were entirely washed out by the flooding. The White River crested at over 24 feet, that's 7.32 meters in the communities of Anderson and Noblesville that beat previous records set in 1913. Family members are speaking out following last week's murder-suicide at a Hopkins in-home daycare and a related killing in Burnsville. Authorities are saying 41-year-old Nathan Brown killed his wife, Kristen Brown, and their 7-year-old daughter, Evie, at Brown Bear Daycare before taking his own life. Investigators say Brown also killed his mother, Alice Brown, in Burnsville before the Hopkins killings. In a statement, the victims' families described the deaths as a, quote, tremendous loss and tragedy, close quote, and said they are, quote, completely heartbroken and devastated, close quote. The families are asking for privacy as they grieve and express support for the children and families connected to Brown Bear Daycare. Travelers flying out of Minneapolis-St. Paul International Airport will have fewer Sun Country flights to choose from this fall. Thrifty Traveler Executive Editor Kyle Potter says the Allegiant-owned airline is cutting its September schedule by approximately one-third from its previously planned schedule, with some destinations being completely dropped. Allegiant says a shortage of pilots is behind the reductions, which could continue through the end of the year. Potter says fewer flights and less competition with Delta could eventually lead to higher airfares at MSP. In sports, in football, the Vikings beat the New York Giants 13-10 in the NFL preseason opener Saturday in New Jersey. Viking defensive back Jamal Adams will miss the entire 2026 season. That's after suffering a right knee injury in that contest. Minnesota will host the next preseason match against the Baltimore Ravens on Saturday at noon at US Bank Stadium. Minnesota United Football Club extended its regular season unbeaten streak to 3 games after the Loons played Real Salt Lake, ending up with a 1-1 draw in Sandy, Utah on Saturday night. Joaquin Pereira scored the only goal of the game for the Loons. Minnesota will host Atlanta United on Wednesday at 7:30 p.m. at Allianz Field in St. Paul. The University of Minnesota women's soccer team tied with 19th ranked

0: Georgia. 1-1 yesterday in St. Paul. Davey McKelkey scored the goal for the Golden Gophers, who outshot the visiting Georgia Bulldogs 17-6. Minnesota's now 1-0-1 and will visit North Dakota State Thursday evening at 6 o'clock.
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0: Shamika Copeland is also the daughter of legendary blues singer and guitarist Johnny Copeland. Coming up in just a moment, we'll hear music from the swinging Ernie Wilkins Orchestra, specifically an arrangement of Gershwin's fascinating rhythm. First, a look at your Twin Cities forecast today. Sunny skies, a high of 82 degrees. Winds up to about 10 miles an hour this morning. 50% chance for showers and thunderstorms overnight. A low of 64 degrees. And then tomorrow, more showers and thunderstorms possible in the afternoon. Expect highs around 77. Cloudy skies gradually clearing and giving way to sunny skies. Right now, fair skies and 64 degrees in the Twin Cities. I'm Peter Solomon for Jazz 88.

0: Ernie Wilkins always wrote fabulous swingin' arrangements. This album definitely featured some exceptional and creative arrangements. That one, of course, Fascinating Rhythm, with all its difficult rhythmic displacements. We heard from Zoot Sims playing the tenor saxophone solo there. I'm Peter Solomon. It's the morning show on Minnesota's Jazz Station 88.5. Next, we'll listen to music from singer Ernestine Anderson, together with saxophonist Benny Carter, bassist Ray Brown, drummer Jimmy Smith, Marshall Otwell on piano, and guitarist Ron Eschete. Also in our next set, we'll sample Way Out Northwest, a recent recording on Cellar Music featuring saxophonist Mike DeRubo. Right now, let's get a check on traffic first. We'll go live to the RTMC with Bob Urich.
1: Watching at St. Paul, northbound 52 over the Lafayette Freeway Bridge. We've got a stalled vehicle here blocking the middle lane. It's in a really bad spot now, and traffic's having to deal with that. The South Metro, northbound 35W. This is at Highway 13. There's construction barrel blocking her into one of the lanes there. In Brooklyn Center, northbound 100. This is at 57th Avenue. Stalled vehicle there is over on the right. Sunrise today was 617. MnDOT says the summer months are the deadliest months on the road. A majority of those killed last year involved speeding or alcohol. They ask you to make good choices to avoid or to increase your odds of staying alive. 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
0: A lot of the music that I'm playing today comes from a stash of CDs numbering about 1,000 from Jerry Swanberg, who used to host Big Band Scene. And coming up in a few minutes, we'll hear a rare 1960 performance in California, Santa Monica, featuring the Jerry Mulligan Concert Jazz Band, which was an exceptional outfit that Mulligan put together around 1960. Here's Ernestine Anderson on Jazz 88.

0: tune called Striking Distance, kind of a Coltrane Quartet sort of feel to this one. This is from saxophonist Mike DeRubo playing alto sax with a rhythm section including some of the great players around Vancouver, Tilden Webb on piano, Jody Prosnick on bass, as well as Jesse Cahill on drums. Good morning. I'm Peter Solomon. It's the morning show on Minnesota's Jazz Station 88.5. Back around 1960, Jerry Mulligan put together what he called his concert jazz band, a big band with 13 pieces, which is a little less than the typical big band has. He wanted a small group feel with all the excitement of a jazz small group and the spontaneity, but with more players involved. And he really achieved something special with this group. And we're going to listen in just a moment to a rare 1960 Santa Monica performance featuring Bob Brookmeyer on trombone and Mulligan on Barry Sax doing Out of This World. First, though, let's get a check on traffic. We'll go live now to the RTMC with Bob Urich.
1: We've got roadwork in the South Metro causing delays. This is northbound 77 at 35E. That roadwork has the left lane closed, and that's causing big slowdowns. St. Paul, northbound 52 over the Lafayette Bridge. Stalled vehicle here moved out of the lanes where it was causing problems. Now it's over on the shoulder on that right side. Northbound 35W at Highway 13. We had a construction barrel in the lane. That has been taken care of and moved off to a better location. Got some slowdowns this is in Maple Grove and at Rogers, eastbound at 94. The delays here beginning at Brockton Lane, and those continue on and off until you get to the Fish Lake Interchange. Live from the RTMC, it's Jazz 88 Traffic.

0: That is Fats Waller's song, I've Got a Feeling I'm Falling. Waller died in 1943, and this recorded tribute by Earl Hines was done the following year. I'm Peter Solomon. It's The Morning Show. Stay tuned for MN90, and coming up, we'll hear music from drummer Mike Clark. Right now, let's head to the RTMC and get the latest on traffic with Bob Urich.
1: We've got road work in the North Metro. This is northbound 35E at County Road J. The right lane there is closed for that road work. In St. Paul, northbound 52 over the Lafayette Bridge, got a stalled vehicle blocking the shoulder on that right side. In Brooklyn Center, northbound 100, this is at 57th Avenue. It's a stalled vehicle there off to the side. Live from the RTMC, it's Jazzy DA traffic.
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3: Here at Soldier Field in Chicago, that is pretty boy Larry Hennig, Robbinsdale, Minnesota. Well over 300 pounds, his partner...
4: The year was 1972, and Larry Hennig was facing a giant.
3: Andre the Giant at 7'4", 507 pounds. He is throwing Hennig around like a rag doll.
4: If Larry Hennig wanted to wrestle, he went to the Wright High School. Minnesota's first big wrestling superstar, Vern Gagne, won a state championship wrestling for Robbinsdale High School. A decade later, Hennig did too. Hennig wrestled for Gagne's American Wrestling Association, based out of Minneapolis, and became the bad guy fans loved to boo when he teamed up with Harley Race. Hennig and Race broke every rule on their way to becoming the youngest tag team to win the AWA World Tag Team Championship in 1965. In 2015, Hennig was inducted in the newly formed Minnesota Wrestling Hall of Fame, located where else but in Robbinsdale, Minnesota.
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0: White Hive Music is a label based in the San Francisco area, and this is one of their recent releases, led by drummer Mike Clark, an album called Time Without Beginning. We heard the standard Softly as in a Morning Sunrise with trumpeter Eddie Henderson, Patrice Rushen on piano, Essiad Essiad on bass, and saxophonist Craig Handy featured as well. I'm Peter Solomon. It's the morning show. Coming up, we'll hear blues from Jack Teagarden, a session with Leonard Feather and pianist Dick Carey as well. That's coming up after First Alert Traffic on Jazz 88.
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0: 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Right now, let's head to the RTMC and get the latest on traffic with Bob Urich.
2: We've got slowdowns we're watching in the North Metro. This is in Maple Grove and at Rogers, eastbound at 94. The backups here are starting at Brockton Lane. In Blaine, we've got road construction southbound Highway 65 at 85th Avenue. There is road work there with the left lane closed. In the South Metro in Eagan, northbound 77 seeing delays. This is due to road work. Northbound 77 at 35E, the left lane there is also shut down. Watching some slowdowns in... This is in Fridley and in New Brighton, West 694. Got the delays here starting at Silver Lake Road. MnDOT reminds you that we are in construction season. Road crews depend on you to stay alert and move over so that they can get their work done safely. 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

0: The talented jazz and R&B singer Randy Crawford, along with Joe Sample. The two worked together when Sample was with the Crusaders, and they did Street Life back in the 1970s to great acclaim. Coming up, we'll listen to an arranger named Bill Potts and a big band album called The Jazz Soul of Porgy and Bess. This was done on Capitol Records in the late 1950s, I guess more or less around the same time that Miles Davis and Gil Evans did their version of Porgy and Bess. We'll hear a version of I Loves You Porgy with solos by pianist Bill Evans, trumpeter Art Farmer, and saxophonist Zoot Sims. First, though, let's get a check on traffic. We'll go live now to the RTMC with Bob Urich.
1: We've got roadwork causing slowdowns in the South Metro. This is northbound 77 at 35E. The roadwork there has the left lane closed. In St. Paul, northbound 52 over the Lafayette Freeway Bridge. We have a stalled vehicle there blocking the right shoulder. In Minneapolis, eastbound 94 at Riverside, a mattress was in the lane. That has been cleared over to the shoulder. We're looking in the North Metro. We're seeing some slowdowns on 694 westbound beginning at Matterhorn. Got some slowdowns also in St. Paul. This is on 94 westbound starting at Highway 61. Live from the RTMC, it's Jazz at 8 traffic.

0: an all-star concert from 1980. The tune is Get Happy, a Harold Arlen composition. This performance featuring Dizzy Gillespie in a concert called Concert of the Century with James Moody on tenor sax, Hank Jones on piano, Milt Jackson on vibes, Ray Brown on bass, and drummer Philly Joe Jones. And doesn't get much better than that in terms of rhythm sections and sidemen. I'm Peter Solomon. It's the morning show, just about 8 o'clock. Let's get another check on traffic with Bob Urich at the RTMC.
1: We're starting in Minneapolis. We've got slowdowns here on southbound 94. They begin at Plymouth Avenue. Elsewhere on the system, northbound 35W coming into the downtown area. The backups here starting at Lake Street. St. Paul, northbound 52 over the Lafayette Bridge. We've got a disabled vehicle blocking the right shoulder, but the lanes there are currently open. Also seeing some slowdowns. This is in the South Metro. We're watching eastbound 494. The backups here are starting at 169. Those continue till you get to Highway 100. Live from the Regional Transportation Management Center, it's Jazz at EA Traffic.
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2: BBC News with Emily Thomas. President Trump's Middle East envoy, Jared Kushner, has met Prime Minister Benjamin Netanyahu as he seeks Israeli backing for the US-backed Gaza peace plan. Mr. Netanyahu has rejected the proposals. Yoland Nell reports from Jerusalem.
3: The US-led Board of Peace wants to show that President Trump's peace plan for Gaza can still move forward, despite Mr. Netanyahu's firm rejection of a new roadmap. Hamas has agreed to give up its weapons in exchange for a phased Israeli troop withdrawal. Israel's insisted that Hamas must fully disarm before any Israeli pullout. Jared Kushner has been joined in his latest rounds of talks by other senior Board of Peace representatives, Nikolai Mladenov and Sir Tony Blair. Pushing Mr. Netanyahu to change his position will be an uphill struggle. He's appeared increasingly willing to defy the US, his country's closest ally, as his party struggles in polls ahead of October's Israeli general election.
2: China's leader Xi Jinping has praised the ruling Communist Party's decision to clamp down on the Tiananmen democracy protests.

0: Further weakening of domestic demand in the world's second largest economy. Last month's growth in retail sales slowed to 0.6%, less than half of what had been predicted by analysts. Zambia's main opposition party has rejected government accusations that its members were involved in plotting an insurrection at the time of last week's election. The BBC's Dingindaba Jonah Buyoya has this report.
1: Zambia's main opposition candidate in Thursday's election, Brian Munduwile, has dismissed as total fabrications government claims that he was found at the scene of an alleged militia operation where high-grade weapons were seized. He told the BBC that security forces had staged an assassination attempt during a raid on his home, firing shots towards him and wounding a former minister. He insisted no weapons or foreigners were present and that he was released without a charge. The government maintains 11 people have been arrested and investigations are continuing, linking him to the scene. President Hakainde Hichilema currently leads with more than 62% of the votes declared from 161 of 226 constituencies.
0: BBC News.
2: From the Jazz 88 newsroom, I'm Peter Solomon. Good morning. The level of water at Lake Powell, the second biggest U.S. reservoir, has dropped to a record low, which has raised concerns about a continuing crisis in the Colorado River system. News of that milestone at Lake Powell reached Saturday came the week following an announcement that the river's other major reservoir, Lake Mead, was also at a historic low point. Drastic drops in water levels are a major threat to the Colorado River basin, which is a key resource for wildlife, hydropower, and more than 40 million people over seven U.S. states, according to the Associated Press. The water issues come as the federal government in states including California, Arizona, Nevada, New Mexico, Utah, Wyoming, and Colorado, which rely on the river, grapple with trying to reach an agreement on a long-term management plan for the shared resource. The turbines would stop producing the reservoir is now at about 30 feet or 9.1 meters away from the point at which turbines would stop producing hydroelectric power. Federal officials in April cautioned that a, quote, major intervention, close quote, would be necessary to avoid reaching that threshold by the end of 2026. That story reported by the Associated Press. The November election will tell a big story of not only which party takes control of the House of Representatives and the Senate in Minnesota, but which issues will have the best chance of passing the next legislative session. Here's DFL Senator Eric Putnam, who says when it comes to health care.
3: And I think that there's a good chance we'll be in a place to make that happen. I don't know what the composition of the legislature is going to look like. Governor's a foregone conclusion. But I feel pretty optimistic about the legislature, too. Again, not in terms of Republicans and Democrats, but just people who are going to care about this issue.
2: The election is November 3rd. The next legislative session will begin in January 2027. A healthcare expert says new childhood vaccine recommendations from the Trump administration could create confusion for families heading into the school year. UW Health Immunization Program Medical Director Dr. Jim Conway says vaccine requirements are generally determined at the state level, and he urges parents with questions to consult their healthcare providers. Conway says growing distrust and conflicting information online are making public health messaging more difficult. President Trump recently signed an executive order that recommends measles, mumps, and rubella, the vaccine normally given called MMR that combines those three diseases, instead be given as three separate shots rather than the combined MMR vaccine. Looking at sports and women's basketball, the Lynx won 92-87 over the defending WNBA champion, the Las Vegas Aces. Saturday night, the score 92-87. Minnesota wraps up its West Coast trip with a visit to Golden State Wednesday evening at 9. In Major League Baseball, with Sunday's 7-5 loss to the Phillies, the Minnesota Twins were swept in this weekend series. The Twins kick off their next three-game series against the Atlanta Braves tonight at 6:40 at Target Field. Taking a look at your Twin Cities forecast, sunny skies, a high of 82, a 50% chance of showers and thunderstorms overnight, lows of 64, more rain on Tuesday with possible afternoon showers and thunderstorms, and cooler, a high of 77. Right now it's 65 degrees in the Twin Cities.

0: That was from the very first V-Disc session, Victory Discs, which were done for the morale of the troop, for the troops, during World War II. These discs were supposed to be destroyed after the war. That didn't necessarily happen. And so the upshot is we have all this great music that would otherwise be unavailable, recorded at a time when a musician's recording ban was in effect for 2 years. Instrumental musicians didn't make records for the most part. And so there's this big hole in the development of jazz, and this helps to shed light on what was happening in the music at that time. That's Teddy Wilson on piano with Joe Thomas on trumpet and Big Sid Catlin on drums, Edmund Hall on clarinet there, Russian Lullaby. Let's get a check on traffic now. We'll go live to the RTMC with Bob Urich.
1: We've got slowdowns we're watching in St. Paul. This is on southbound 35E. They begin at about Highway 36 and they continue till you get to the downtown St. Paul area. In Blaine, we've got road construction southbound Highway 65 at 85th Avenue. Roadwork there has the left lane blocked. This will be an ongoing process until Friday of this week. Brooklyn Center, northbound 100 at 57th Avenue. Stalled vehicle there is over to the right. Live from the RTMC, it's Jazz at EA Traffic.
0: Coming up, Eddie Cleanhead Vincent, the great alto saxophonist and singer with Room Full of Blues. Here's Thelonious Monk and Straight No Chaser on Jazz 88.

0: That's the groovy thing, a tune originally recorded by saxophone legend Earl Bostic. This is from the 1982 Muse session, Eddie Cleanhead Vincent and Room Full of Blues. So I believe the tenor saxophonist was Greg Piccolo. I'm not 100% sure about that one. I'm Peter Solomon. It's the morning show. Today we are pulling music from a 1960 performance, kind of a rare recording of Jerry Mulligan's Concert Jazz Band playing in Santa Monica Live. We'll hear trumpeter Connie Condoli featured with the band, and they reprise a tune that Mulligan sold to Stan Kenton in the early 1950s called Youngblood. That's coming up after First Alert Traffic and our live music calendar on Jazz 88.
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0: Let's head to the RTMC for a look at traffic with Bob Urich.
2: Watching in Minneapolis, westbound 94 at Cedar Avenue. It's a semi that was blocking a lane of traffic that's been moved over to the right shoulder now. Minneapolis, northbound 35W at 31st Street. Looks like it's crash over to the side. In North Minneapolis, northbound 94 at Broadway, we've got a stalled vehicle over to the shoulder. Live from the RTMC, it's Jazz 88 traffic.

0: Adrian Young has worked on over 24 different recordings with artists from all over the world, Brazil, Africa. Speaking of Africa, he's done projects with late drummer Tony Allen, a legendary figure in Afrobeat music, also with Ibo Taylor, a Ghanaian musician. This new recording called Afro Disco Mikasa is a project in which he imagines what a master Ghanaian musician might do if he came to the United States during the 1970s. And so we get tunes like that one, Feel the High Life, High Life being a traditional West African dance. I'm Peter Solomon. It's the morning show on Listener Driven Jazz 88. Coming up next, Legacy Dances, new music from Stephen Harris and Blackout, featuring the late saxophonist Casey Benjamin, as well as pianist Christian Sands. And we'll hear Elle's Boogie right after First Alert Traffic on Jazz 88.
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2: Watching in Minneapolis, northbound 35W. This is at 31st Street. A crash there has been cleared in the South Metro. Northbound 77 at 35E. There's road work there blocking the left lane. In Brooklyn Center, northbound 100. This is at 57th Avenue. Stalled vehicle there is over to the right. If you're ever in a car crash, MnDOT says to stay calm and keep safety first. Drive over to the shoulder on the right side. Call 911. 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

0: kind of an unusual trio for the instrumentation, piano, drums, and trumpet. That's Dave Douglas on trumpet with pianist Jerry Kane and legendary drummer Andrew Cyrille. The tune Francis of Anthony, recorded back in 2018 for an album called Devotion. I'm Peter Solomon. It's The Morning Show here on Listener Driven Jazz 88.
1: Hi, it's Judy Carmichael. On my show, Jazz Inspired, I talk with fascinating creative people who love jazz and discuss how it inspires them. 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
0: Coming up in just a moment. We'll listen to music from Expeditions, which is an album featuring the compositions of the late pianist and big band composer Jim McNeely. The Frankfurt Radio Big Band released this album recently on Sunnyside Music, and we'll hear a composition called Lights on the Horizon with solos by trombonist Felix Fromm, and also tenor saxophonist is featured in there as well, named Dennis Gable. First, though, let's get a check on traffic. We'll go live now to the RTMC with Bob Urich.
3: Heavy slowdowns in St. Paul. This is on northbound 52. They start at Plato Boulevard in Minneapolis. Westbound 94 at Cedar. It's a stalled semi. It's over on the shoulder, blocking the right side shoulder area. Brooklyn Center northbound 100. This is at 57th Avenue. Stalled vehicle there over to the right. Live from the RTMC, it's Jazz 88 traffic.
0: Join Jazz 88 at the State Fair, Monday, August 31st. We'll be broadcasting from the Ampers booth in the Education Building. Starting at 10 a.m., Manny Hill will host Jazz with Class. Travis Ryder will be on hand from 1 to 3. Yancey will have the afternoon cruise from 3 to 7. And Danny Sigelman comes in for Minnesota Jazz Tracks live from 7 to 9. Stop by, enjoy some radio, get one of our giant tote bags at the Great Minnesota Get-Together coming up on August 31st. Here is the aforementioned music from Jim McNeely, performed by the Frankfurt Radio Big Band on Jazz 88.

0: Hoagie Carmichael's Skylark, performed by pianist Ahmad Jamal. Just before that, the Frankfurt Radio Big Band doing a composition by pianist Jim McNeely, who died last year. I'm Peter Solomon. Stay tuned for First Alert Traffic and then music featuring pianist Larry Willis together with Joe Ford and trombonist Steve Davis here on Jazz 88.
1: Hey, I'm Asher, and I'm a Jazz 88 intern. I graduated from Pym Arts High School, where I was extremely involved in the theater, music, and dance communities. 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I'm excited to be interning at Jazz 88 all summer. 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
3: In St. Paul, westbound 94 at White Bear Avenue, we've got debris in the roadway there. This is in the center lane, and traffic's having to weave its way around that debris. In Minneapolis, westbound 94 at Cedar, it's a semi that's blocking the shoulder on the right side. Got slowdowns in St. Paul. This is on northbound 52. They begin at Plato Boulevard. Elsewhere, we're looking northbound 35W in Burnsville. We've got slowdowns there starting at the Burnsville split. Live from the RTMC, it's Jazz 88 traffic.
0: Here's Jackie McLean's composition, Blue Fable, performed by pianist Larry Willis, with McLean protege Steve Davis on trombone, Joe Ford on alto sax, plus Eddie Gomez on bass, and drummer Billy Drummond on Jazz 88.

0: Lester Young and Buck Clayton on Pound Cake, recorded by Count Basie's orchestra. It is 9 o'clock, and that means it's time for our last look at traffic. We'll go live to Bob Urich, the RTMC.
1: And we're starting in Blaine. Southbound Highway 65 has the left lane closed at 85th Avenue for construction work. In Eden Prairie, East Highway 62 has the right lane closed at Highway 212 for bridge construction work there. Jazz 88 keeps you in touch with major closures and delays at the top of the hour during the midday today. Then we return for live reports this afternoon starting at 3:30. My name is Bob Urich, reporting for Jazz 88 Traffic.
0: Coming up after the news, we'll hear from something else, a very famous 1959 recording featuring Cannonball Adderley together with Miles Davis. I'm Peter Solomon. It's the morning show on 88.5 KBEM-FM, Minneapolis-St. Paul, and Jazz88.FM. 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
2: BBC News, I'm John Shea. President Trump's Middle East envoy Jared Kushner has been meeting the Israeli Prime Minister Benjamin Netanyahu as Washington continues talks on the latest roadmap for Gaza. Mr. Netanyahu has effectively rejected the plan. Yolande Nell in Jerusalem says many Israelis are also sceptical.
3: There is a general scepticism among the Israeli public about Hamas's willingness to disarm altogether, but then there are other details too that have been picked up a lot in the Israeli media. For example, about Qatar and Turkey being involved in this verification mechanism to check that Hamas is meeting its commitments. There's been a demand, too, for the weapons that are given up to be destroyed, not just held in storage by a Palestinian technocratic committee that is to go into Gaza.
2: China's leader Xi Jinping has praised the ruling Communist Party's decision to clamp down on the Tiananmen democracy protests. The rare mention of the events of 1989 came during a speech marking the centenary of the birth of one of his predecessors, Jiang Zemin. Stephen McDonnell reports from Beijing.
4: To mark the 100th anniversary of Jiang Zemin's birth, China's current leader gave a major speech at the Great Hall of the People. He said that Jiang, who died in 2022, had upheld the Communist Party's correct decisions immediately after what he described as the serious political turbulence of 1989, a reference to the pro-democracy political movement in and around Tiananmen Square, which was brutally crushed by the People's Liberation Army. However, in China, Jiang Zemin is also remembered fondly for the period of reform and opening up which followed Tiananmen Square.
2: The leader of Zambia's main opposition party has rejected government accusations that he and NRPUP members were involved in plotting

0: 10% of the votes declared from 161 of 226 constituencies.
1: Annual military exercises between South Korea and the United States are underway, despite an uncertain future under President Trump. He's called the drills costly and provocative and said they'll be scaled back. The Democratic Senator Mark Kelly called the announcement short-sighted. He warned that North and South Korea are still technically at war. World News from the BBC.
2: From the Chaz 88 newsroom, I'm Peter Solomon. Good morning. Tech giant Meta goes to federal court tomorrow to defend itself against accusations by multiple state attorneys general that it built its platforms to intentionally attract children, lied about the risks that those platforms pose to the public, and accumulated data on minors in violation of the law. That's according to a report from NPR. The case is the most recent lawsuit filed against social media companies over the ways they designed their platforms. Legal analysts compare it to historic litigation against tobacco and opioid manufacturers, which changed those respective industries, and public conversations about the risks involved with consumption of cigarettes and prescription pain medications. A group of four states, including California, Colorado, Kentucky, and New Jersey, are asking for up to $1.4 trillion in penalties and product changes under consumer protection laws, which they argue were broken by Meta Platforms, the parent company of Facebook and Instagram. They say Meta also violated the Children's Online Privacy Protection Act, or COPPA, by amassing data on minors. New 50% tariffs on a range of Canadian imports are scheduled to take effect on Wednesday, potentially raising costs for Minnesota businesses and consumers in the state, too. Canada is Minnesota's largest goods trading partner, with billions of dollars in products moving across the border each year. Minnesota businesses could face higher costs for Canadian imports, while possible retaliation could also affect Minnesota farmers and companies selling products north of the border as well. A new Central Minnesota attraction is preparing to open its doors next month. The Minnesota Military and Veterans Museum will hold its grand opening September 11th through 13th with a ribbon cutting, live music, veteran-led presentations, and recognition ceremonies. Executive Director Randall Dietrich says organizers want the opening to coincide with the 25th anniversary of the September 11th attacks.
3: That made a lot of sense, to take advantage of that anniversary, to pause, to reflect back on those last 25 years, and then use that as the occasion also to reflect back on, you know, all the other conflicts that we've been involved in and the veterans who have served.
2: Dietrich says Minnesota is home to about 40,000 post-9/11 veterans, while millions of Americans have no personal memory of the attacks at this point. In women's basketball, the Minnesota Lynx won 92-87 over the defending WNBA champion Las Vegas Aces Saturday night. Minnesota wraps up its West Coast trip with a game against the Golden State Valkyries Wednesday night at 9 o'clock. In Major League Baseball, with Sunday's 7-5 loss to the Phillies, the Minnesota Twins were swept in the last series. The Twins will kick off another three-game series against the Atlanta Braves. That starts tonight at 6:40 at Target Field. In Minor League Baseball, meanwhile, the St. Paul Saints beat the Iowa Cubs 2-1 yesterday, solidifying a split of their six-game series. The Saints open a six-game set against the Columbus Clippers. That's an away series starting tomorrow night at 6:05 in Columbus, Ohio. Looking at the roads today in Blaine, South Highway 65 is the left lane closed at 85th for construction work. In Eden Prairie, East Highway 62 is the right lane closed at 212 for bridge work as well. Your Twin Cities forecast, sunny today with reasonable temperatures, a high of 82, a 50% chance for showers and thunderstorms overnight, mostly cloudy, a low of 64, more rain, possible thunderstorms tomorrow afternoon, and a high of 77 on Tuesday. Day. Right now, it's fair and 66 degrees in the Twin Cities. 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

0: that what you wanted, Alfred?
1: Cannonball Adderley with Miles Davis. We heard his voice at the end there. At the end of the blues, call One for Daddy-O. After Chicago radio personality Daddy-O Daly, that was a 1959 session thereabouts on Blue Note Records with Hank Jones on piano, Sam Jones on bass, and Art Blakey on drums. I'm Peter Solomon. It's the morning show. Engines of Our Ingenuity coming up in about 8 minutes. We'll hear from Tony Bennett and guitarist Larry Coryell later in the hour, and we'll continue with a solo performance of Thelonious Monk's tune Well You Needn't. This is pianist Kenny Barron at Maybach Recital Hall on Jazz 88.

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1: Today, For a Charm of Powerful Trouble, the University of Houston presents this series about the machines that make our civilization run and the people whose ingenuity created them. That line by Shakespeare's Witches is followed by "Like a hell broth boil and bubble." Most of us know boiling only from watching pans on our stove. But here's the thing. What we see on the stove is less than a 20th of how intense boiling can actually get. Hell broth hardly begins to cut it. And that intensity is something we need to make use of. Which brings us to nuclear reactors. Our nuclear power plants come in two basic flavors, BWRs, or boiling water reactors, and PWRs, or pressurized water reactors. They provide about 19% of America's power, over half of our emission-free power. Now, consider what goes on inside a reactor. We trigger a nuclear reaction in a bundle of rods. They emit vast heat that we must safely put to use. How? Well, think about a tea kettle. Water carries heat away from the bottom. The bubbles first sing as they grow and collapse, warming the water. But once they reach a full rolling boil, the water above quickly finishes heating. At that point, heat removal has become far more efficient. Now bubbles are sweeping heat away from the bottom of the kettle. With that in mind, let's now push the heating up to nuclear reactor levels. We must carry so much heat away from those reactor rods. How to make them turn water into steam that drives steam turbines? Well, we need to boil water at rates that dwarf any kitchen kettle. How much heat do you suppose we're talking about here? First, our tea kettle. There, we might reach an hourly rate of around 100 kilowatts per square meter. But we need an hourly rate more than 1,000 kilowatts per square meter in our reactor. A hell broth indeed. No longer just bubbles leaving the surface. Now it's intense jets of steam. It's like comparing a candle to a blowtorch. Yet another wrinkle here. It might seem odd that we should undertake such Herculean cooling with plain old water. In fact, we've considered other liquids. Engineers have actually built working reactors that are cooled by the liquid metal sodium, but they remain uncommon. I'm sure you've heard the old engineering mantra, KISS, or K-I-S-S for Keep It Simple, Stupid. Sure, that saying does have its limits. So much machinery has to be complicated. But still, water is our friend. It is the dominant component of our biosphere, moving constantly between solid, liquid, and gas. So remember, when you turn on your lights this evening, a portion of that light is there just because our friend water, thank you, Shakespeare, can, like a hell broth, boil and bubble. I'm John Leinhardt at the University of Houston, where we're interested in the way inventive minds work.
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Recently, it was the 100th anniversary of Tony Bennett's birth. He remains one of the all-time great singers, jazz, pop, or otherwise. We heard Speak Low here on Listener Driven Jazz 88. I'm Peter Solomon. It's the morning show. 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We'll listen next to the late guitarist Larry Coryo with Larry Gray on bass and Paul Wertico on drums from 2003, an album called The Power Trio Live in Chicago. We'll hear Milt Jackson's tune Bags Groove on Listener Driven Jazz 88.

I used to visit all the very gay places, those come what may places, where one relaxes on the axis of the wheel of life to get the feel of life from jazz and cocktails. 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

0: That was John Coltrane and Johnny Hartman, 1963, Billy Strayhorn's Lush Life. We'll turn to another prominent voice in jazz in the early 1960s, organist Larry Young, off his prestige outing called Young Blues. This was done in 1960 with Wendell Marshall on bass, drummer Jimmy Smith, and guitarist Thornell Schwartz. And we'll hear the composition African Blues. That's next here on Listener Driven Jazz 88.
1: Hi, my name is Lily, and I'm a Jazz 88 intern. I'm a senior at Minneapolis South High. I participate in my school's cross-country and track team. I love going for runs and listening to Michael Jackson and Fleetwood Mac. Something I do in my free time is playing video games like The Last of Us and Hogwarts Legacy. An important thing you should know about me is I love Harry Potter and have almost 20 Harry Potter Lego sets. I'm excited to be interning with Jazz 88 this summer, and you can hear me on Jazz's class throughout the summer.
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0: A 2015 recording by pianist Pete Malinverni wrapping up this edition of The Morning Show. We heard the tune Detroit Still Moving and Groovin' from the album Emerging Markets. I'm Peter Solomon. Coming up on Jazz with Class, Leanne LaHavis, drummer Paul Yanamura, singer Nina Freelon, saxophonist and clarinetist Paquita de Rivera, Jimmy McGriff, Bud Powell, and more. 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
2: BBC News, I'm John Shea. President Trump's Middle East envoy Jared Kushner has met the Israeli Prime Minister as Washington continues talks on the latest roadmap for Gaza. Benjamin Netanyahu has effectively rejected the plan by insisting that Israel will only begin a military withdrawal after Hamas has fully disarmed. The Chinese leader Xi Jinping has praised the suppression of the Tiananmen Square demonstrations in a rare mention of the 1989 democracy protests. His comments came during a speech marking the centenary of the birth of one of his predecessors, Jiang Zemin. Zambia's opposition leader has rejected government accusations that he and party colleagues were involved in plotting an insurrection at the time of last week's election. Brian Mundabile told the BBC that claims of weapons being seized during a raid on his home were a fabrication. A Russian court has sentenced a senior member of the liberal Yabloko party to 11 years in a penal colony for discrediting the armed forces. The offence was introduced after the full-scale invasion of Ukraine. Annual military exercises between South Korea and the US are underway, despite President Trump criticizing the drills and saying they'll be scaled back. Senior Democrats have been among those to criticize the president's announcement. A cargo ship is reported to have been seized off the coast of Somalia by an armed group. There's been a resurgence in piracy in the region in recent years. Opening statements are due to begin today in the trial of the man charged with the murder of the US rapper Tupac Shakur. Dwayne Caffey D. Davis has denied coordinating the drive-by shooting 30 years ago. And an American tourist has died after being struck by lightning while hiking on Mount Etna in Sicily. The man was found by the Italian emergency services and flown to hospital where he was pronounced dead. And that's the latest BBC World News.
0: From the Jazz 88 newsroom, I'm Peter Solomon. Good morning. President Trump has repeated a threat to bomb the country of Oman if it continues to hinder his efforts to bring the six-month war between the U.S., Israel, and Iran to its conclusion. That's according to a report today in The Guardian. President Trump made the threat while speaking on Fox News this morning. He previously mentioned that as an aside at a cabinet meeting which took place in May. Oman sits on the southern edge of the Strait of Hormuz with Iran to the north. The strait is a crucial pinch point for the energy industry, through which about 20% of the world's supply of seaborne oil goes through, but it has been almost entirely closed off since the war with Iran was started in February. Oman has been involved

Election is coming up November 3rd, and lawmakers will return to St. Paul for the next legislative session in January. An online legal defense fundraiser for Luigi Mangione remains active. That's despite his guilty plea last week to federal stalking charges connected to the fatal shooting of Minnesota-based United Healthcare CEO Brian Thompson. Mangione still faces separate murder charges in New York State. A Give, Send, Go spokesperson says the campaign can remain active because Mangione has unresolved legal matters and the money is intended for his defense. The fundraiser has collected more than $1.5 million. In sports, in football, the Vikings beat the New York Giants 13-10 in the NFL preseason opener Saturday. Viking defensive back Jamal Adams, though, was injured. He'll miss the rest of the 2026 season after suffering a right knee injury in the contest. Minnesota will host the next preseason match against the Baltimore Ravens Saturday at noon at U.S. Bank Stadium. In women's basketball, the Lynx won 92-87 over the defending WNBA champs, the Las Vegas Aces, Saturday night. Minnesota will wrap up a West Coast trip with a visit to play the Golden State Valkyries Wednesday evening at 9 o'clock. On the roads, in Blaine, South Highway 65 has the left lane closed at 85th Avenue for construction. In Eden Prairie, East Highway 62 has the right lane closed at Highway 212 for bridge work. Looking at your Twin Cities forecast, sunny today, a high of 82, a 50% chance of showers and thunderstorms overnight with a low of 64, and a chance of showers and thunderstorms tomorrow as well, especially in the afternoon, a high of 77, clouds in the morning giving way to sunny skies. I'm Peter Solomon for Jazz 88.

Must admit, the ride was often fun at times, but I refused to sit. Then I reconsidered it.

0: That was just Paul Uenemura with Spirit of Light. Before that, Leanne LaHavas with Disarray. Roxy Coss with Free to Be. I'm Donovan, you're listening to Jazz with Class. Coming up, Paquito de Rivera, but right now, Nina Freeland with Straighten Up and Fly Right.
1: You should.

0: I'm Phil Griffin. My wife Ellen and I live in Plymouth, Minnesota. We had a 2007 Saab 97X, kind of a rare car, and we loved it. It took us from coast to coast and from Florida to Canada. Unfortunately, a company that no longer is in business doesn't have parts available, and we thought it would be a good idea to turn it into music. Jazz 88 is something we love. The process couldn't have been easier. In fact, they went the extra mile.
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Coming out of Jimmy Griff with The Sermon, it is a jazz standard written by organist Jimmy Smith that became a staple for legendary soul jazz organist Jimmy McGriff. McGriff frequently performed and recorded this track across several milestone albums throughout his career. Coming up, Lisa Hilton and Joey Alexander, but right now, Bud Powell with Un Poco Loco.

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0: Finishing up our first hour on Jazz with Class, that was Dave McMurray with Freedom Ain't Free. Coming up next hour, Sarah Vaughan, Kelly Green, and Billy Taylor. But right now, BBC News.
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2: BBC News, I'm John Shea. President Trump's Middle East envoy Jared Kushner has held lengthy talks with the Israeli Prime Minister in a bid to restart the stalled US-backed peace plan for Gaza. Israeli officials say Mr. Kushner urged Benjamin Netanyahu not to create obstacles. Israeli media are reporting that the two men agreed there would be no reconstruction in Gaza without the complete disarmament of Hamas. Russia's Supreme Court has rejected an appeal launched by the liberal Yabloko party against its exclusion from parliamentary elections. Earlier, another court sentenced its deputy chairman to 11 years in a penal colony for criticising the invasion of Ukraine. Zambia's opposition leader has rejected government accusations that he and party colleagues were involved in plotting an insurrection at the time of last week's election. Brian Mundabile said claims of weapons being seized during a raid on his home were a fabrication. Annual military exercises between South Korea and the US are underway, despite President Trump saying they should be scaled back. Senior Democrats have criticised the president's announcement. The Chinese leader Xi Jinping has praised the suppression of the Tiananmen Square demonstrations in a rare mention of the 1989 democracy protests. His comments came during a speech marking the centenary of the birth of one of his predecessors, Jiang Zemin. A cargo ship is reported to have been seized off the coast of Somalia by an armed group. The area has seen a resurgence in piracy in recent years. Opening statements are due to begin today in the trial of the man charged with the murder of the US rapper Tupac Shakur. Dwayne Keefe D. Davis has denied coordinating the shooting 30 years ago. And an American tourist has died after being struck by lightning on Mount Etna in Sicily. The man was flown to hospital where he was pronounced dead. And that's the latest BBC World News.
3: From the Jazz 88 newsroom, the level of water at Lake Powell, the second biggest U.S. reservoir, has dropped to a record low, raising concerns about a continuing crisis in the Colorado River system. News of the milestone at Lake Powell reached Saturday came the week following an announcement that the river's other major reservoir, Lake Mead, was also at historic low points. Drastic drops in water levels are a major threat to the Colorado River Basin, which is a key resource for wildlife, hydropower, and over 40 million people in seven U.S. states, according to the Associated Press. The water issues come as the federal government and states, including California, Arizona, Nevada, New Mexico, Utah, Wyoming, and Colorado that rely on the river, grapple with trying to reach agreement on a long-term management plan for shared resource. The reservoir is now about 30 feet away from the point at which turbines would stop producing hydroelectric power. Federal officials in April cautioned that a major intervention would be necessary to avoid reaching that threshold by the end of 2026. Family members are speaking out following last week's murder-suicide at a Hopkins in-home daycare and a related killing in Burnsville. Authorities say 41-year-old Nathan Brown killed his wife, Kristen Brown, and their 7-year-old daughter, Evie, at Brown Bear Daycare before taking his own life. Investigators say

is fewer flights and less competition with Delta could eventually lead to higher airfares at MSP. In sports, the Lynx won 92-87 over the Las Vegas Aces on Saturday night. Minnesota wraps up its West Coast trip with a visit to Golden State Wednesday night at 9. The Twins were swept over the weekend by the Philadelphia Phillies, losing yesterday's finale 7-5. The Twins will kick off a three-game series against the Atlanta Braves tonight, first pitch at 6:40 at Target Field. And the Vikings beat the New York Giants 13-10 in their NFL preseason opener on Saturday in New Jersey. Defensive back Jamal Adams will miss the rest of the season after suffering a right knee injury in the contest. The Vikings will play their next preseason match against the Baltimore Ravens Saturday at noon at U.S. Bank Stadium. On the roads in Blaine, southbound Highway 65 is the left lane closed at 85th Avenue for construction work until Friday. And in Eden Prairie, eastbound Highway 62 is the right lane closed at Highway 212 for bridge work. Sunny with highs in the lower 80s today, mostly cloudy with a chance of showers and thunderstorms tonight with lows in the lower 60s, mostly cloudy and a chance of showers tomorrow with highs just in the mid 70s. I'm Manny Hill for Jazz 88 News.

That was Kelly Green telling us to eat our greens with her new song, Eat Your Greens. Wow, that's a tongue twister. Her new album is scheduled to drop August 28th of this month. I'm Lily, taking over for Donovan today on Jazz with Class. At the top of this hour was Andre Previn with Ain't Misbehavin'. Sarah Vaughn, Jump for Joy, and Al Hurt with Harlem Hindu followed. Stay tuned to hear a jazz moment with Anthony Braxton and Chet Baker cover a popular jazz standard. But before we get carried away with all that, here's Billy Taylor, Cubano Chant, on Jazz with Class.

0: Now, a jazz moment. In 1968, NEA jazz master Anthony Braxton recorded a groundbreaking double LP called For Alto, the first record composed entirely of solo saxophone.
1: I recorded For Alto because I wasn't strong enough as a pianist to do a solo concert. I have always had a great love for solo piano music, especially Schoenberg and Stockhausen. And so I made the decision to do the solo music on the alto saxophone, which is my strongest instrument.
0: On For Alto, Braxton dedicated each composition to a musical influence or close friend, including avant-garde artist John Cage and free jazz pioneer Cecil Taylor.
1: From the beginning, I have tried to use the music to establish personal connections or to honor the men and women who have helped me. So this was merely an attempt to say thank you to Mr. Cage, thank you to Cecil Taylor for the inspiration that they gave me, saying to the Cosmics how grateful I was to be born with all these opportunities.
0: This Jazz Moment with alto saxophonist Anthony Braxton was produced by the National Endowment for the Arts.
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Helen sung Big Band with Convergence, originally recorded in 2018 by a full sextet. Helen decided to reimagine the composition, bringing it back to life with a full-scale big band, which was released in April of this year. Before that was Chet Baker covering the jazz standard I'm Getting Sentimental Over You, originally written in 1932 by George Bassman and Ned Washington. 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I'm Lily and you're listening to Jazzle Class. Coming up is McCoy Tyner and Joe Henderson, but first we get to dive into Manhattan School of Music playing Blood Count.

0: Patrick Bartley. Thank you so much, ladies and gentlemen. Thank you. How about it again, ladies and gentlemen, for Patrick Bartley and for the entire orchestra.
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0: McCoy Turner and Joe Henderson with The Believer ended off this hour on Jazz with Class. It was originally written by Joe when he was still a teenager, but they performed it live in New York in 1966, but it stayed unreleased for nearly six decades. Next hour, you will hear from Sonny Rollins, Joe Turner, and Lakeisha Benjamin, but first is BBC News with local news after. I'm Lily, and thanks so much for listening to Jazz with Class.
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1: BBC News, I'm John Shea. President Trump's Middle East envoy, Jared Kushner, has held lengthy talks with the Israeli Prime Minister, but there appears to have been no breakthrough in the search for peace in Gaza. Benjamin Netanyahu's office has, however, described the discussions as deep and constructive. Israeli officials have briefed that the two men agreed there'd be no reconstruction in Gaza without the complete disarmament of Hamas. Russia's Supreme Court has rejected an appeal launched by the liberal Yabloko party against its exclusion from parliamentary elections. Earlier, another court sentenced its deputy chairman to 11 years in a penal colony for criticising the invasion of Ukraine. Opening statements are beginning today in the trial of the man charged with the murder of the US rapper Tupac Shakur. Dwayne Keefe D. Davis has denied coordinating the shooting in Las Vegas 30 years ago. Zambia's opposition leader has rejected government accusations that he and party colleagues were involved in plotting an insurrection at the time of last week's election. Brian Mundabile said claims of weapons being seized during a raid on his home were a fabrication. Annual military exercises between South Korea and the US are underway, despite President Trump saying they should be scaled back. Senior Democrats have criticized the president's announcement. The US Department of Defense has ordered research security audits of 30 domestic academic institutions. To maintain eligibility for future government research funding, the notified universities must complete reviews of their academic, financial, and research collaborations with foreign entities of concern. A cargo ship is reported to have been seized off the coast of Somalia by an armed group. The area has seen a resurgence in piracy in recent years. And an American tourist has died after being struck by lightning while hiking on Mount Etna in Sicily. BBC News.
2: From the Jazz 88 newsroom, tech giant Meta goes to federal court tomorrow to defend itself against accusations by multiple state attorneys general that it built its platforms to intentionally attract children, lied about the risks those platforms pose to the public, and accumulated data on minors in violation of the law, according to NPR. The case is the most recent lawsuit filed against social media companies over the ways they design their platforms. Experts on the law compare it to historic litigation against tobacco and opioid manufacturers that changed those industries and public conversations about the risks involved with consumption of cigarettes and prescription pain meds. A group of four states, California, Colorado, Kentucky, and New Jersey, are asking for up to $1.4 trillion in penalties and product changes under consumer protection laws that they argue were broken by Meta Platforms, the parent company of Facebook and Instagram. They say Meta also violated the Children's Online Privacy Protection Act by amassing data on children. It appears affordable health care in Minnesota will remain a top issue through the election and all the way until the legislative session begins in January. DFL Senator Eric Putnam of St. Cloud says besides parties, it will come down to rural versus metro.
3: You know, it's fascinating. I think there's the real problem and there's the political one. I think that in the heart, everyone knows this is a problem. And I think people genuinely realize that it's a crisis that has to be dealt with. But when it comes down to politics, you know, there's only so much in the pie and everyone wants their own slice.
2: Putnam says the fear is if rural hospitals and clinics don't get help, they have a far better chance of closing. And a new Central Minnesota attraction is preparing to open its doors next month. The Minnesota Military and Veterans Museum will hold its grand opening September 11th through the 13th with a ribbon cutting, live music, veteran-led presentations, and recognition ceremonies. Executive Director Randall Dietrich says organizers wanted the opening to coincide with the 25th anniversary of the September 11th attacks.
4: That made a lot of sense to take advantage of that anniversary, to pause, to reflect back on those last 25 years, and then use that as the occasion also to reflect back on, you know, all the other conflicts that we've been involved in and the veterans who have served.
2: Dietrich says Minnesota is home to about 40,000 post-9/11 veterans, while millions of Americans have no personal memory of the attacks. In sports, the Lynx won 92-87 over the WNBA champion Las Vegas Aces on Saturday night. The Lynx are a league best 29-7, and they will wrap up their West Coast trip with a visit to Golden State Wednesday night at 9. The Twins were swept in this past weekend series by the Philadelphia Phillies after losing yesterday's finale 7-5. The Twins will kick off a three-game set against the Atlanta Braves tonight, first pitch at 6:40 at Target Field. The Vikings won their preseason opener 13-10 over the Giants on Saturday afternoon in New Jersey. Safety Jamal Adams will miss the 2026 season after suffering a right knee injury in the contest. The Vikings' next preseason game is against Baltimore on Saturday at noon at US Bank Stadium.

You just heard Charles Erland with My Blues is Funky, Sonny Rollins with The Bridge, started this last hour off on Jazz O' Class. I'm Lily, your host, and a Jazz 88 summer intern. Joe Turner with Money First followed, and Ornette Coleman with Eventually. Coming up is Dexter Gordon, but first let's give a warm welcome to Lakeisha Benjamin, Dreambreaker.

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Carmen Staff with Cubanga, a composition by the legendary Mary Lou Williams, which is included on her 2025 album Sounding Line. I'm Lily, and you're listening to Jazzville Class. 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And coming up today, you will hear from the Hornheads, a Minnesota local band. But before them, we get to listen to Dinah Washington, Key to Highway.

0: It's the middle of the week, and you're already weary, stressed out, and hungry. 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

0: Sea Jam Blues by Oscar Peterson finished Jazzwa Class today, and before was local band Hornheads with America. I'm Lily, your host today for Jazzwa Class. Coming up next hour is Ingrid Jensen and Kermit Ruffins, but first is BBC News and local news after that. Thanks so much for listening today, and I hope you have a great day.
1: 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Buckner, Ice House, Minneapolis. 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
1: BBC News, I'm John Shea. President Trump's Middle East envoy, Jared Kushner, has held lengthy talks with the Israeli Prime Minister, but there appears to have been no breakthrough in the search for peace in Gaza. Benjamin Netanyahu's office has, however, described the discussions as deep and constructive. Israeli officials have briefed that the two men agreed there'd be no reconstruction in Gaza without the complete disarmament of Hamas. Russia's Supreme Court has rejected an appeal launched by the anti-war Yabloko party against its exclusion from parliamentary elections. Earlier, another court sentenced its deputy chairman to 11 years in a penal colony for criticising the invasion of Ukraine. Opening statements are getting underway in the trial of the man charged with the murder of the American rapper Tupac Shakur. Dwayne Keefe D. Davis denies coordinating the drive-by shooting 30 years ago in Las Vegas. Annual military exercises between South Korea and the US are underway, despite President Trump saying they should be scaled back. Senior Democrats have criticized the president's announcement. The Pentagon has ordered research security audits of 30 US academic institutions. To maintain eligibility for future government research funding, the notified universities must complete reviews of their academic, financial, and research collaborations with foreign entities of concern. South African anti-migration activists have held a protest outside a regional summit in Durban to demand that non-documented foreigners leave the country. Tens of thousands of citizens of other African countries have left over recent months as anti-foreigner violence has intensified. A cargo ship is reported to have been seized off the coast of Somalia by an armed group. The area has seen a resurgence in piracy in recent years. And an American tourist has died after being struck by lightning on Mount Etna in Sicily. BBC News.
2: From the Jazz 88 newsroom, Democrats on Saturday approved dueling messages on whether U.S. Immigration and Customs Enforcement should be abolished or reformed. That reflects sharp opposition to President Trump's crackdown, but reveals disagreement in the Democratic Party ahead of the midterms. The Democratic National Committee was gathered for a summer meeting in Austin, Texas. They also signed off on a raft of policy positions, including one that calls for, quote, concrete reforms of ICE, and another for abolishing the agency that's been at the center of several fatal encounters, including two in Minneapolis this winter. The vote isn't binding and doesn't set the party's platform, but it reflects the party's differing views on a major issue. Family members are speaking out following last week's murder-suicide at a Hopkins in-home daycare and a related killing in Burnsville. Authorities say 41-year-old Nathan Brown killed his wife, Kristen, and their 7-year-old daughter, Evie, at Brown Bear Daycare before taking his own life. Investigators say Brown also killed his mother, Alice Brown, in Burnsville before the Hopkins killings. In a statement, the victims' families described the deaths as a tremendous loss and tragedy and said they're completely heartbroken. A remembrance vigil will be held in downtown Hopkins tonight starting at 6:30. Travelers flying out of Minneapolis-St. Paul International Airport will have fewer Sun Country flights to choose from this fall. Thrifty Traveler executive editor Kyle Potter says the Allegiant-owned airline is cutting its September schedule by about one-third from its previously planned schedule. Some destinations are dropped altogether. Allegiant says a pilot shortage is behind the reductions. Twins open a 3-game interleague series tonight against the Atlanta Braves at Target Field, opening up at 6:40 tonight. The Vikings opened their preseason with a win over the New York Giants, but they're losing safety Jamal Adams for the rest of the season because of a right knee injury he suffered in that win. Midday roads in Eden Prairie, eastbound Highway 62, right lane is closed at 212. Turning cloudy this afternoon, high around 84, chance for showers and thunderstorms in the overnight hours down to 65. Mix of clouds and sun early Tuesday, then a chance for showers and thunderstorms after 4. Tomorrow's high around 79. I'm Travis Ryder for Jazz 88.

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0: A live recording in the Jazz 88 studios from the Silverback Trio, that's called Far Away. Carlos Henriquez Big Band back in the set, as well as Catherine Russell and Sean Mason. It's 88.5 with world news, regional headlines, sports, traffic, weather, and then music from cornetist out of the Davenport, Iowa area, who was an innovator in the first half of the 20th century with this music, Bix Beiderbecke, opening up our 2 o'clock set.
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6: BBC News with Andrew Peach. President Trump's Middle East envoy, Jared Kushner, has held lengthy talks with the Israeli Prime Minister, Benjamin Netanyahu, but there appears to have been no breakthrough in the search for peace in Gaza. Mr. Netanyahu's office has, however, described the discussions as deep and constructive. Russia's Supreme Court has rejected an appeal launched by the anti-war Yabloko party against its exclusion from parliamentary elections. Earlier, another court sentenced the deputy chairman to 11 years in a penal colony for criticising the invasion of Ukraine. Moldovan authorities say missiles exploded in a rural area close to the border with Ukraine. Ukraine's Air Force says it tracked a Russian cruise missile crossing the border from the Odessa region before it disappeared from the radar. It's unclear whether the missile strayed off target or crossed deliberately. Opening statements are getting underway in the trial of a man charged with the murder of the American rapper Tupac Shakur. Dwayne Kefidi Davis denies coordinating the drive-by shooting 30 years ago in Las Vegas. The US-based messaging platform Discord says it's complied with an order to suspend all its live streams in Brazil after a 13-year-old girl was allegedly incited to kill herself. Discord says it's committed to user safety. South African anti-migration activists have held a protest outside a regional summit in Durban to demand non-documented foreigners leave the country. Tens of thousands of citizens of other African countries have left over recent months as anti-foreigner violence intensified. A cargo ship is reported to have been seized off the coast of Somalia by an armed group. The area has seen a resurgence in piracy in recent years. King Harald of Norway has been admitted to hospital and put on sick leave for 2 weeks. The 89-year-old, who is Europe's longest-serving monarch, is suffering from a blood disorder. BBC News.
0: From the Jazz 88 newsroom, President Trump's war against Iran is stretching the limits of U.S. aircraft carriers and leaving the Western Pacific without one of the key American warships as China shows more signs of aggression. The USS George Washington has left the Pacific without an operating U.S. aircraft carrier as it heads to replace the USS Abraham Lincoln in the Middle East. Trading concerns about mental health and supply issues aboard the Lincoln for concerns about a reduced military presence amid signs of Chinese aggression toward Japan and the Philippines and their ambition to seize Taiwan. Admiral Frank Bradley heads the U.S. Special Operations Command, and he's been trying to reassure regional allies of Washington's commitment to them. He was in Manila on Thursday telling his Filipino counterparts that U.S. Special Operations Forces are ready to step up joint exercises. Bradley is also expected to travel to Japan. A federal judge is allowing the Trump administration to move forward with ending deportation protections for nearly 1,100 Somalis living in the U.S. Judge Allison Burroughs lifted a temporary stay blocking the termination of temporary protected status, or TPS. About 400 people in Minnesota could be affected. The administration argues conditions in Somalia have improved enough to end the protections. Immigrant advocates say the country remains in a humanitarian crisis. The legal challenge is continuing. Authorities are investigating after human remains were discovered along the shoreline of Bede Makaska in Minneapolis Sunday morning. Part of the shoreline was blocked off while investigators were working at the scene. The sheriff's office dive team is also searching the surrounding area for additional evidence. The investigation remains in its early stages. Authorities have not released the identity of the person who died. The Twins have dropped three straight games as they head into an interleague series against the Atlanta Braves tonight. Game one of three at Target Field tonight at 6:40. The Saints wrapped their series with the Iowa Cubs yesterday in Des Moines with a win 2-1 and head to Columbus for action starting tomorrow night. Vikings opened their preseason against the New York Giants on the East Coast Saturday with a 13-10 win. The Lynx beat the Aces in Vegas on Saturday night, 92-87, and in soccer, the United played to a draw on the road against Real Salt Lake, 1-1. Midday road work, be ready for slowdowns on 35W, both directions crossing the Minnesota River between Burnsville and Bloomington for lane restrictions and ramp closures. Southbound 35E leaving downtown St. Paul, single lane traffic as you approach West 7th Street. Turning cloudy, high 84 this afternoon. Showers or thunderstorms possible in the overnight hour, down to 65. Clouds turning to sun midday Tuesday. Then after 4, chance for showers and thunderstorms. High 79 tomorrow. I'm Travis Ryder for Jazz 88.

0: On the next Jazz Night in America, we'll call it Blues Night in America, because we're hanging with the award-winning, socially conscious songster, Shamika Copeland. We ain't got time for hate. I'm Christian McBride, and that's next time on Jazz Night in America.
1: Tonight at 7.

from our scene, Papa John Kolstad. It's called We Midnight Hour. Patti LaBelle on Moanin'. Bick Spiderbeck on that cornet. The number was Sugar 88.5, celebrating the legacy of a pro wrestler from Minnesota, and I think Robbinsdale specifically, which was well known for supplying a good chunk of the national wrestling workforce for a number of years, MN90 with Pretty Boy Larry Hennig. After this, from Hannah Marks and Room 157.

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1: Here at Soldier Field in Chicago, that is pretty boy Larry Hennig, Robbinsdale, Minnesota. Well over 300 pounds, his partner...
2: The year was 1972, and Larry Hennig was facing a giant.
1: Andre the Giant at 7'4", 507 pounds. He is throwing Hennig around like a rag doll.
2: If Larry Hennig wanted to wrestle, he went to the right high school. Minnesota's first big wrestling superstar, Vern Gagne, won a state championship wrestling for Robbinsdale High School. A decade later, Hennig did too. Hennig wrestled for Gagne's American Wrestling Association, based out of Minneapolis, and became the bad guy fans loved to boo when he teamed up with Harley Race. Hennig and Race broke every rule on their way to becoming the youngest tag team to win the AWA World Tag Team Championship in 1965. In 2015, Hennig was inducted in the newly formed Minnesota Wrestling Hall of Fame, located where else but in Robbinsdale, Minnesota.
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Benny Carter leading the ensemble there on A Night in Tunisia. Kenny Burrell was in the set, and before that, Kamasi Washington on sax with help from Andre 3000 of Outkast fame on the number Dream State. 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I'm Travis. Patty is in for Yancey on the afternoon cruise today, starting at 3 with BBC World News live from London. We get you back into music now with Marcus Goldhaber, The Promise of You.

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2: Hi, my name is Lily, and I'm a Jazz 88 intern. I'm a senior at Minneapolis South High. I participate in my school's cross-country and track team. I love going for runs and listening to Michael Jackson and Fleetwood Mac. Something I do in my free time is playing video games like The Last of Us and Hogwarts Legacy. An important thing you should know about me is I love Harry Potter and have almost 20 Harry Potter Lego sets. I'm excited to be interning with Jazz 88 this summer, and you can hear me on Jazz's class throughout the summer.
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0: Cora Silver here on Jazz 88. You're listening to the Afternoon Cruise. Now I'm Patty, in for Yancey. And Cora Silver doing the skunky, funky blues. Oh my, what a great way to start this afternoon. It's a gorgeous day out there. We'll get to weather coming up in just a moment. Traffic starts at 3:30, and then we'll be getting to world news and national news with local news as well. And that's coming up in just a short while, but we're on our way to world news. This is 88.5 KBEM FM, Minneapolis, St. Paul, and jazz88.fm on the web. We're a listener-supported service of the Minneapolis Public Schools. And it is a beautiful day out there in the Twin Cities. More on that right after the world news.
1: BBC News, I'm John Shea. President Trump's Middle East envoy Jared Kushner has held lengthy talks with the Israeli Prime Minister Benjamin Netanyahu, but there appears to have been no breakthrough in the search for peace in Gaza. Mr. Netanyahu's office has, however, described the discussions as deep and constructive. Israeli officials have briefed that the two men agreed there'd be no reconstruction in Gaza without the complete disarmament of Hamas. Here's Sebastian Usher.
2: It's still a situation where both Israel and Hamas are at odds over the most basic element of this, which is, although Hamas has technically agreed to full disarmament, it will only do so if there's a phased withdrawal by Israeli troops. And with Mr. Netanyahu in power, with the elections looming, Israel will only begin to withdraw its troops once Hamas is fully disarmed. So it's a Mexican standoff.
1: President Trump says the US is not seeking an extension of the interim deal with Iran, which was meant to have led to a final agreement by today. The memorandum of understanding has already all but collapsed over the failure to reopen the Strait of Hormuz. In his latest comments, Mr. Trump said he believed Tehran wouldn't make the kind of deal that he deemed necessary. Earlier, he threatened to bomb Oman if, in his words, it got in the way. Here's Frank Gardner.
3: This is an absolutely ludicrous suggestion by President Trump. Oman has been a rock-solid Western ally since the 1950s. So the idea that America would turn around and suddenly bomb this steadfast Western ally is just, I don't think it's to be taken particularly seriously. I think a lot of the things that Donald Trump says are said for effect, I think in the hopes that people will change their behavior to suit him.
1: The Kremlin has dealt two major blows in one day to Russia's only anti-war party. The Supreme Court upheld its decision to bar Yabloko from next month's elections, a decision condemned by Kremlin critics as an attempt to stifle voices critical of the Ukraine war. Steve Rosenberg is in Moscow.
4: The strong suspicion is that this was a political decision, a sign perhaps that the authorities suddenly got worried that an anti-war party could actually prove more popular than anticipated at the polls. And later, further pressure on the Yabloko party, as a senior member of the party, Lev Schlossberg, was sentenced to more than 11 years in prison. He was accused of repeatedly discrediting the Russian army and of spreading false information about the Russian armed forces.
1: Opening statements are getting underway in the trial of the only man ever charged with the murder of the American rapper Tupac Shakur. Dwayne Keefe D. Davis denies coordinating the drive-by shooting 30 years ago in Las Vegas, where the trial is taking place. The trial is expected to last around a month. World News from the BBC.
0: Here's the latest from the Jazz 88 newsroom. The storms and flood in Indiana have reportedly killed at least seven people, according to the Associated Press. Victims include a boy of four, three men, and three women. One of the latest victims to be recovered was a 31-year-old cyclist discovered in a hole in a washed-out road east of Indianapolis in Hendry County. The county coroner stated that the victim, James Breyer, appears to have circumvented a barricade, fallen into the collapsed road and the southern part of the state. Jenkins County officials say that the youngest of the victims was killed last week when a tree crashed through his bedroom with strong gusts. Heavy rains poured into Indiana last week, causing rivers to crest and damaging roads and bridges, some of which were washed out entirely by the flooding. The White River created over 24 feet in the communities of Anderson and Noblesville, beating previous records set in 1913. An online legal defense for Luigi Mangione remains active despite his guilty plea last week to federal stalking charges connected to the latest to the fatal shooting of Minnesota-based United CEO Brian Thompson. Mangione still faces separate murder charges in New York. Give, Send, Go spokesperson said the campaign can remain active because Mangione has unresolved legal matters and the money is intended for his defense. Fundraiser was collected. There's more than $1.5 million. The life and legacy of the famed activator Charles Gillingberg will be the focus of an event in Little Falls next month. The Morris County Historical Society's annual meeting on September 15th will feature Benton County Historical Society Executive Director Lancey Fontaine. Her presentation, Charles Lindberg, Beyond the Spirit of St. Louis, will examine his accomplishments as well as controversies that shaped his life. The free event begins at 6 p.m. at the Weyerhaeuser Museum in Little Falls. In sports, women's basketball, Minnesota Lynx won 92-87 over the defending WNBA champions Las Vegas Aces. That was on Saturday night. Minnesota wraps up its West Coast trip to visit Golden State.

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1: And coming up in weather, I'm going to be taking a look at what's happening. Let's take a peek. Ah, an unexpected weather service issue. We'll be back in a moment. Let's hear some music here on Jazz 88. I'll tell you more about what's happening out there on the roads. And we'll find out also what's going on with our music. I'll tell you what's coming up. We've got some Keith Jarrett. He's going to be opening up our news and our music hour coming up in this half hour. We also have some Betty Carter, Bill Evans, and Dave Murray coming up as well. This is 88.5. Let's get to that music right now here on Jazz 88 from Keith Jarrett. This is Bye Bye Blackbird.

0: That's music from pianist Keith Jarrett. And joining him is bassist Gary Peacock and on drums Jack DeJohnette. And this was released in 1993 but recorded on October 12th in 1991 at the Power Station in New York City. Bye Bye Blackbird is the title cut from their album. And as I said before, they were updating our weather. I want to let you know that today we will be sunny and high around 85 degrees. Overnight tonight, a chance of showers and thunderstorms. This is going to be before 2 a.m. And then overnight, mostly cloudy, low around 66 degrees. We've got rain in the forecast for tomorrow, showers and thunderstorms mainly after 4 p.m. And the high will be right around 79 degrees. Currently in the Twin Cities, 83 degrees. And as far as traffic goes, we're going to be starting our official drive time every 10 minutes with the RTMC coming up at 3:30. But I thought I'd let you know in Blaine, there is South Highway 65 has a left lane closed at 85th Avenue for construction work. And East Prairie East 62 right lane closed at 212 for bridge work. This is Jazz 88. Let's continue on. Right after this, we're going to hear some music from Bill Evans and Betty Carter. 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
0: As promised, Bill Evans, and we're going to hear a song called Five coming up in just a moment. But Betty Carter, and this is perfect for some of the weather we've been reading about, hearing about, not necessarily in the Twin Cities. Betty Carter with a song called Stormy Weather, right here on Jazz 88.

Bill Evans on the piano, and the song is called Five. Joining him is Teddy Kotick on the bass and Paul Motion on the drums. This was a 1956 release on the new jazz album Conceptions. That's what it was called. And before that, we heard from Sarah Vaughan and a beautiful rendition from 1960. This was the Jimmy Jones Orchestra that was backing her up, and it was the famous version of Stormy Weather that she did. A little bit later on tonight, Mr. Ben Sidran at the Dakota, we'll hear something from him. Then we're going to get to First Alert Traffic right here on Jazz 88.

0: That's Ben Sidran here on Jazz 88, and that's something that he did on an album. It was called Straight No Chaser, for starters, and it was his 2008 live album, Cien Noches, which he did at Café Central in Spain. This is Jazz 88, time for us to start our first alert traffic reports. Every 10 minutes, we go live to the RTMC, and we're going to go to Bob Urich for that update.
1: Watching in St. Paul, southbound 35E at Shepherd Road. We had debris in the roadway until just a moment ago. The State Patrol arrived and was able to pull that over to the shoulder. Brooklyn Center, northbound 100 at 57th Avenue. Stalled vehicle is over to the right. In Lionel Lakes, northbound 35E at County Road J, there's road work there with the right lane currently closed. In Bloomington, we're seeing delays, heavy delays on southbound 77. This is due to road construction. These backups begin at 494. Live from the RTMC, it's Jazz 88 traffic.
0: And in our weather, looking for a high of 85 degrees today with sunshine. Overnight, we could see a hint of rain in the forecast. The overnight low will be about 66 degrees. Right now, it's fair skies, 83 degrees. I'm Patty Peterson in for Yancey. She'll be back tomorrow. And we'll come back. We'll hear some Stan Getz and Astrid Gilberto right after these messages.
2: 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And if you're like me, you like to shake things up a little bit and throw a little spice into your jazz. 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Then tune in Tuesday nights at 9 p.m. right here on KBEM for Jammin' Jazz, Jazz for the New Generation, with me, Michelle Zito.
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0: Coming up in this music set here on Jazz 88, you're listening to the Afternoon Cruise, Amanda Tossoff, and she is a Toronto-based pianist and composer. We'll hear something from her, but right now, Stan Getz and Astrid Gilberto here on 88.5.

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0: That's Emile Claire Barlow on vocals, but this is a new release that comes from Amanda Tossoff. This is just out in June of 26. The song that we just heard is called Thoughts, and the release is entitled Where the Joy Is by Amanda Tossoff. She's a conductor and a pianist, and this one is beautiful. It's thoughts on her Heart Song Words project. That's what this Juno-nominated album is all about. Before that, we heard something from Stan Getz, along with Astrid Gilberto and João Gilberto. It's 1965, going back to something long ago, 1962, when the Brazilian sound really was born here in the United States. Time for us to check traffic right now. We're going to go to Bob Yerk for an update here on 88.5.
1: Watching in Champlin, southbound 169 at 114th. It's a two-vehicle incident over on that right shoulder in Minneapolis, eastbound 94 at Hiawatha. The ramp to get to Hiawatha, we've got a stalled vehicle there over on the right. In Brooklyn Center, northbound 100 at 57th Avenue, a disabled vehicle there over in the shoulder. Lionel Lakes, northbound 35E at County Road J. We had road work there for the better part of the day. That has now been cleared. All lanes are open. Live from the RTMC, it's Jazzy DA Traffic.
0: And more music coming to you this afternoon. We've got something from the Dave Murray Quartet, the name of the album, The Birdly Serenade. But right now we're going to go to Hermanos Gutierrez and something called Sonido Cosmico. This is Jazz 88.

0: That's Birdly Serenade here on Jazz 88, the Dave Murray Quartet, David Murray, I should say. And Birdly Serenade is the title cut from that album. You're listening to the Afternoon Cruise. I'm Patty in for Yancey. Let's check traffic. We'll go to Bob Urich at the RTMC.
1: Starting in the East Metro, East 36 at Norrell. Police activity there blocking part of that right lane. In the South Metro, East 62 at Highway 5, it's crash with the left lane blocked. In Brooklyn Center, northbound 100 at 57th Avenue, stall vehicle over on the right. In Minneapolis, this is eastbound at 94, that ramp to get to Hiawatha. Looks like we've got a couple of vehicles involved in an incident over on that right side. In Blaine, southbound 35W at Lexington, it's a crash with the left lane currently blocked. Live from the RTMC, it's Jazz 88 traffic.
0: And on the way, we've got some music from Greg Abbate and Charlie Parker. That's coming up in just a short while, right after these messages here on 88.5. 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
0: We will be hearing something a little while, just before the top of the hour, called Stepping Out. That's from Greg Abbate. But right now, Charlie Parker, a song called Out of Nowhere, here on Listener Driven Jazz 88.

0: 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In just a moment, I'm Patty, in for Yancey here on 88.5. And this is 88.5 KPEM FM Minneapolis, St. Paul, and jazz88.fm on the web. 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It is now 4 o'clock. Let's go check traffic with Bob Urich.
1: We've got slowdowns in Blaine due to a crash southbound 35W at Lexington with the left lane blocked. To Minneapolis eastbound 94, that ramp to get to Hiawatha, had an incident there. Over on the right in Brooklyn Center, northbound 100 at 57th Avenue. Stalled vehicle there is over on the shoulder. The South Metro, this is eastbound at 62 at Highway 5. Got a crash here. Vehicles partially into the left lane. Live from the Regional Transportation Management Center, it's Jazz 88 traffic.
0: Coming up on the way, we've got some Cab Calloway after news, some Joey DeFrancesco as well, and some Charles Mingus. This is Jazz 88, time for us to get to world news, and I'll come back and take a look at some national and local stories at an updated weather forecast.
2: BBC News, I'm John Shea. President Trump's Middle East envoy Jared Kushner has expressed hopes of progress after holding talks on Gaza over the past 2 days with Israeli and Hamas leaders, but no significant breakthrough appears to have been made. After lengthy talks with the Israeli Prime Minister Benjamin Netanyahu, Mr. Kushner said there should now be progress on Hamas disarmament in about a month. Our State Department correspondent Tom Bateman has more.
3: Hamas's position has been yes to disarmament, but there must be the full Israeli withdrawal from the Gaza Strip. The Israelis are saying no movement on the ground until there is the full disarmament of Hamas. Now, reading between the lines in this meeting, I think the Americans have probably got the Israelis to budge a little bit. Jared Kushner came out of that meeting and said that rebuilding, as they're saying, but I think read from that movement of Israeli troops or part withdrawal will start as demilitarization occurs.
2: President Trump says the U.S. is not seeking an extension of the interim deal with Iran, which was meant to have led to a final agreement by today. The memorandum of understanding had already all but collapsed over the failure to reopen the Strait of Hormuz. The Kremlin has dealt two major blows in one day to Russia's only anti-war party. The Supreme Court upheld its decision to bar Yabloko from next month's elections. Earlier, a court in Pskov jailed Yabloko's deputy chairman for 11 years. Steve Rosenberg is in Moscow.
4: Originally, Yabloko had been allowed to take part in the election. It was the only anti-war party actually registered for this election. But a few days later, the Supreme Court barred it from the vote, officially because of alleged violations of copyright in campaign materials and allegations of foreign funding. But the strong suspicion is that this was a political decision, a sign perhaps that the authorities suddenly got worried that an anti-war party could actually prove more popular than anticipated at the polls.
2: The authorities in Moldova say a missile has exploded in a rural area close to the border with Ukraine. Ukraine's Air Force says it tracked a Russian cruise missile crossing the border from the Odessa region before it disappeared from the radar. The BBC's Dan Johnson reports.
5: Moldovan police confirmed an explosion was reported near a village called Talmaza, with a fire burning vegetation but no casualties reported. They said an investigation was underway to establish the origin, but that initial findings suggested it was caused by the impact of an aircraft or aerial vehicle. It's not the first time projectiles have landed in countries neighbouring Ukraine. What's unclear is whether this was a missile straying off target or something else. Russia has previously been accused of interfering in Moldovan politics and trying to disrupt the country's efforts to join the European Union.
2: This is the latest world news from the BBC.
0: Here's the latest from the Jazz 88 newsroom. Tropical storm Lala left behind a muddy mess Monday caused by intense rainfall and flooding as it moved past Hawaii's main islands. Lala weakened from a hurricane to a tropical storm on Sunday after lashing the state without making landfall. The storm was projected to continue moving westward and was forecast to become a hurricane again at sea and far from land by Wednesday. There was no coastal watches or warnings in effect for Hawaii on Monday, as cleanup efforts were expected to begin. But life-threatening surf and rip current conditions remained, according to the National Hurricane Center. Saturation caused heavy rainfall, according to the Associated Press, and it could still cause some landslides. But winds were no longer a threat, and the National Weather Service meteorologist Patrick Blood said, quote, "There's no real looming hazards that we're facing now. Lala is off to the west," unquote. The storm felled trees and power lines and caused serious flooding that swept some 100 homes from their foundations. That was on the Big Island, authorities said. Governor Josh Green said, quote, Sunday, that no one was believed to have died when the homes were washed away, unquote. Centricare St. Cloud Hospital has received the American Heart Association's Commitment to Quality Award. The honor recognizes the hospital's sustained commitment to delivering evidence-based cardiovascular and stroke care across three or more clinical areas. Centricare in St. Cloud Hospital is the only hospital in Minnesota to receive this recognition. It appears affordable health care in Minnesota will remain a top issue through the election and all the way until the legislative session begins in January. DFL Senator Eric Putnam of St. Cloud says, besides parties, it will come down to rural versus metro. Quote, you know, it is fascinating. That's the real problem, and that's the political one. And I think that in the heart, everyone knows it's a problem, and I believe that. I think people genuinely realize it's a crisis that has to be dealt with. But when it comes down to politics, you know, there's only so much in the pie, and everyone wants their own slice, unquote. Putnam says that the fear, if rural hospitals and clinics don't get help, they have a far better chance of closing. Taking a look at sports and women's basketball, Minnesota Lynx won 92-87, winning over the defending NBA champions Las Vegas Aces last Saturday night. Minnesota wraps up its West Coast trip with a visit to Golden State Wednesday night at 9. In minor league baseball, St. Paul Saints beat the Iowa Cubs 2-1 yesterday to solidify a split of their six-game series. The Saints will open a six-game set against

0: Learn where and when to catch them on Twin Cities Weekend. Phil Nussbaum here. See you tonight during Minnesota Jazz Tracks.
1: Yeah, well. Okay, Charles Mingus, we'll get to you in just a moment. Weather, a chance of showers and thunderstorms before 2 a.m., then a slight chance of showers and thunderstorms after 5 a.m., so some on and off tonight, I guess, is what the message is, 66 degrees. Then that chance for showers and thunderstorms continue, and then we'll see a high of about 79 for Tuesday, and for tomorrow night, down to about a 30% chance of rain with overnight with the 59 for the overnight low. Wednesday back to sunshine and 79 degrees. 84 degrees, you're listening to the Afternoon Cruise. I'm Patty Peterson. Let's get back to that song right here on Jazz 88.

0: That's Charles Mingus and Mingus Aham going back to 1959. The name of the song is The Boogie Stop Shuffle right here on Jazz 88. We're going to check traffic right now. Go to Bob Urich for that update.
1: Watching into Brighton, East 694 at Long Lake Road. Got a crash here. It's over on that left side. County Road 81, that ramp to get to northbound 100. It's a medical emergency with it's one lane partially blocked. In the South Metro, East 62 at Highway 5, a crash with the left lane closed. Brooklyn Center, northbound 100 at 57th Avenue. It's a stalled vehicle there. It is off to the right side. Looking in Blaine, this is southbound 35W at Lexington. It's a crash here with the left lane currently closed. A lot of flashing lights there causing a bit of a delay. Live from the RTMC, it's Jazz 88 traffic.
0: All right, Joey DeFrancesco around the corner, as well as Cab Calloway. We've also got some John Schofield and Ellie Buckner and Big Omi. He's playing tonight at Ice House. But right now, I just want to remind you that we're going to be at the Minnesota State Fair. That's Monday, August 31st. Jazz 88 is broadcasting live. It's the Great Minnesota Get-Together. So while you're there, come and say hello. That's Monday, August 31st. We're in the Yampers booth in the Education Building near Cosgrove and Dan Patch, and we'll be broadcasting starting at 10 a.m. with Manny Hill. That's for Jazz with Class. Travis Ryder handles 1 to 3, and Yahtzee's going to be live with the afternoon cruise 3 to 7. Minnesota Jazz Tracks is live as well from 7 to 9, so stop by and enjoy some live radio. We're also going to be giving away the Jazz 88 giant tote bag, which is so popular when we're out there live somewhere. And that is going to be during various times of the day. So don't forget, if you're at the fair on Monday, August 31st, stop by and see Jazz 88 in the Education Building. Come

0: That's Joey DeFrancesco here on Jazz 88. Pennies from Heaven, Falling in Love Again with the name of the album. And it is featuring Joe Dogs, and it's Joey DeFrancesco playing Sinatra. His way, Falling in Love Again here on Jazz 88 and Pennies from Heaven. But that means it's time for us to check traffic, because right now it's 4:20 on Jazz 88 and everywhere else. We'll go to Bob Urich.
1: Hey, we're watching at Blaine, southbound 35W Lexington. Got a crash here with the left lane partially blocked. In Bloomington, northbound 35W at 86th Street. Got to look what appears to be a crash here. The right lane is currently closed there. Brooklyn Center, northbound 100 at 57th Avenue. It is a stalled vehicle. It's blocking the right shoulder. The South Metro. This is East 62 at Highway 5. Got an incident here that was moved from the left lane over to the right shoulder. MnDOT's on the scene there. The flashing lights creating a little bit of a gawker's delay. In New Brighton, eastbound at 694. This is at Long Lake Road. Looks to be a crash over in that left shoulder. Live from the RTMC, it's Jazz 88 traffic.
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0: Coming up in this music set, it is John Scofield with a song called 911. It was released in 1992. It comes from an album called What We Do, and it's on the Blue Note record label. John Scofield Quartet will come up in just a moment. Tonight, later on, we have Judy Carmichael's Jazz Inspired tonight at 10 p.m., and we're going to be hearing from Hollywood composer Dave Sloniker, and it's about his big, brand new big band album. There you go. Coming up later on. But right now, let's go to John Scofield. Call 911. That's the name of the song here on 88.5.

0: That's John Scofield here on Jazz 88, and the name of the song is Call 911 from an album called What We Do, and it was released in 1992. Joining him on this is Joe Lovano, Dennis Irwin, Bill Stewart. And this is 88.5. You're listening to The Afternoon Cruise. I'm Patty in for Yancey, and it's time to check traffic. 4:30 is the time. That means trivia's around the corner, too. Bob York, go take it away.
1: All right, we're watching at Eden Prairie, westbound 494 at Flying Cloud Drive. We've got a crash here. Looks like a bad one, with multiple lanes currently closed and multiple vehicles involved. Brooklyn Center, northbound 100 at 57th Avenue. It's a stalled vehicle. It's over on the right. In Bloomington, northbound 35W, this is at 86th Street. It's crashed with the right lane currently blocked. In Blaine, this is southbound 35W at Lexington. A crash there. Looks like it's been cleared from the freeway. In New Brighton, this is East 694 at Long Lake Road. Crash here is over on the shoulder. Live from the RTMC, it's Jazz 88 traffic.
0: Okay, Bob, here we go.
1: All right.
0: I think we're going to stick with the State Fair trivia, okay?
1: State Fair theme. Let's go.
0: This is really easy, so Everybody should be just fine with this one.
1: Okay,
0: question is, what happens to the giant pumpkins and the vegetables in the agriculture horticulture competition after the fair?
1: Pumpkins and vegetables.
0: Yes, the giant ones that they weigh ones. And, you know, there's been some that are like 2,000 pounds or whatever.
1: Right.
0: Yeah. And so the agriculture horticulture competition, what do they do with them when they're all done?
1: I think that's might be more difficult than you think.
0: Really?
1: I have no clue what they would do with them,
0: okay.
1: But we'll ask them. Maybe the people back here will know.
0: I know. So if you want to answer that, you can go to studio at jazz88.fm, studio at jazz88.fm, and play along. What happens to the giant pumpkins and vegetables in the agriculture horticulture competition after the fair? They were testing whether or not I could do that diction, I think.
1: Yes.
0: Okay, we'll be back with you in a moment.
1: All righty.
0: Well, coming up, we've got some music from Ella Fitzgerald and Maria Schneider, but that's all happening in the next half hour. Kate Dutton as well from her Planet Earth. But let's go to Maria Schneider right now. Here's a song. Oh, excuse me. Let me get to L.A. Buckner first. I love this new song he has out. He's from the Twin Cities. He's a resident artist, and his group is called Big Homie, and they're all from the Twin Cities as well. But this time around, Corey Henry was performing at the Dakota, and he had him come over and play on the newest release. It's called Watch Your Step. Corey Henry on keyboards, and you might know his name. He was originally with a group called Snarky Puppy, but this single just came out in earlier part this summer, and here it is. Watch Your Step. Don't forget, L.A. Buckner playing at Ice House later on tonight.

0: Ella Fitzgerald and My Kind of Trouble Is You. That is from a classy pair here on Jazz 88. And it's time for us to check traffic. We'll go to Bob Urich and then we'll get to some trivia.
1: Watching in Eden Prairie westbound 494. This is at Flying Cloud Drive. We've got a crash here with middle lanes currently closed. In Bloomington northbound 35W at 86th Street. There is debris or some sort of crash there with the right lane closed. In New Brighton, in Brooklyn Center, this is northbound 157th Avenue. Stalled vehicle there is over to the shoulder. We've got delays in the South Metro. This is southbound 35W. The backups here beginning at 106th Street and continuing until you get to Cliff. Live from the RTMC, it's Jazz 88 traffic.
0: Okay, Bob, what happens? Here's the trivia question once again, in case you're listening out there and you want to try to get your email into me to answer this question. It's what happens to the giant pumpkins and vegetables in the agriculture horticulture competition after the fair? And you can write us at studio@jazz88.fm. Quickly, we have a few in, but okay, so Bob, tell me what you guys came up with.
1: Okay, a couple people said they grind them up and use them for pig feed. Another couple people said compost. Another couple people said they use them for pies, making some good pies. And lastly, the last person said they take them up on the Space Needle and drop them off and watch them smash on the ground, smashing pumpkins.
0: That's very good. It was almost like a David Letterman trip, but whatever.
1: Yes.
0: Anyway, okay, well, hats off to the person who said compost.
1: Oh, okay.
0: Okay.
1: Is that correct?
0: That's the correct answer.
1: Wow.
0: Yeah.
1: Well, great.
0: Well, and that really, yeah, it makes sense. Composting, and they're right there by the, you know, the University mm-hmm. of Minnesota in St. Paul, and use them for all kinds of reasons, you know. But
1: right
0: there, you go. Okay.
1: Some of those big pumpkin winners, though, I've tried to get some seeds from some of those guys before, and they save the seeds and they try to sell them. They sell them for people.
0: You're kidding.
1: Yeah, and so. They don't grind up the entire pumpkin. I will say that. I know that from firsthand experience.
0: Well, how interesting is that? Okay. Yeah. Well, thanks for playing. I'll say.
1: You bet.
0: Yeah. Okay. Thanks very much. Okay. So Tammy, she said Como Zoo animal food. No, but thank you. Good answer. And let's see. At least I believe they did when I was younger. Okay. Marco. They don't know. I guess they're fed to animals. And no, I'm not referring to the fairgoers. Oh, my gosh. No, okay. No, Marco, thank you, though. And the answer, again, is composting. Answering the question, Jill, horse food, thank you. Well, it's composting. That's what the big answer is on my sheet of paper. So thanks, everybody. That was a lot of fun. Right now, a wonderful gal from Minnesota who is an orchestra leader. Her name is Maria Schneider. She has an album out called American Crow. We're going to hear something until the next traffic. It'll take us right up to that here on Jazz 88. A World Lost is the name of the song. This is Jazz 88.

0: Maria Schneider here on Jazz 88 from her album called American Crow, a song called A World Lost. 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It's 4:51.
1: In Eden Prairie, westbound 494, it's a crash at Flying Cloud Drive. The right shoulder is blocked. In Bloomington, northbound 35W at 86th Street, we had some debris in the roadway. That has been taken care of. Southbound 77, we're seeing some slowdowns. This is in Richfield, starting at 70th Street, and they continue until you get across the River Bridge. Elsewhere on the system, southbound 35W seeing delays, starting at 106th Street. Live from the RTMC, it's Jazz 88 traffic.
0: On the way, we've got music from Kate Dutton from her Planet to Earth album, and that's going to be taking us up to the top of the hour. And it's right after these messages on Jazz 88.
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0: Kate Dutton coming up right now. It's something that she released in 2019, and it's an album called Planet to Earth, and it features Kate Dutton featuring John Dearth as well. This is Jazz 88.

0: Sarah's Bracelet here on Jazz 88, taking us to the top of the hour. And that's Kate Dutton. Name of the album is Planet Earth. We're coming up on traffic, and the top of the hour will also have some world news, as well as some national and local news and an updated weather forecast. This is 88.5, and that's Sarah's Bracelet here on Jazz 88. 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Checking traffic right now, it's 5 o'clock. We'll go to Bob Urich.
1: Heavy delays in Eden Prairie due to a crash west 494 at Flying Cloud Drive. In fact, they've now closed westbound 494 due to this crash at Flying Cloud. Traffic's being diverted over to Prairie Center Drive as a result. In Bloomington, northbound 35W, this is at 86th Street. It's crashed with the right lane currently blocked. In Brooklyn Center, northbound from 100 to 57th Avenue, stalled vehicle there is over on the right side. Live from the Regional Transportation Management Center, it is Jazz 88 traffic.
0: Coming up in the next music set, we've got music from Benny Goodman, also the Dirty Dozen Brass Band. They're a lot of fun. And this is Jazz 88, so we've got all kinds of musical surprises and all kinds of wonderful jazz coming up. I'm Patty. I'm in for Yancey. And now, on to world news.
2: Hello, I'm Jason Kay with the BBC News. World football's governing body FIFA has sacked its chief operating officer, who was one of the strongest critics of the organisation's president, Gianni Infantino. Last month, Kevin Lamour said that plans to sell parts of the World Cup and other tournaments to private investors deceived staff. The proposals were later abandoned. Here's our correspondent, Dale Johnson.
3: This is significant because Lamour spoke out from within world football's governing body. Lamour held a senior position as FIFA's chief operating officer and had a place on the management board. But when news of Infantino's sell-off emerged, Lamour said it was the project of one person and that FIFA's own administration was deceived about the now-abandoned plan. So Infantino has acted and removed one of his fiercest critics from within the organisation.
2: President Trump's Middle East envoy, Jared Kushner, has expressed hopes of progress after holding talks on Gaza over the past 2 days with the Israeli and Hamas leaders, but no significant breakthrough appears to have been made. After lengthy talks with the Israeli Prime Minister Benjamin Netanyahu, Mr. Kushner said there should now be progress on Hamas disarmament in about a month. President Trump says the US is not seeking an extension of the interim deal with Iran, which was meant to have led to a final agreement by today. The Memorandum of Understanding has already all but collapsed over the failure to reopen the Strait of Hormuz. In his latest comments, Mr. Trump said he believed Tehran wouldn't make the kind of deal he deemed necessary. Earlier, he threatened to bomb Oman, a US ally. Here's our North America editor, Sarah Smith.
4: It's a bit difficult to work out why he's threatening to bomb an ally who is trying to get the Hormuz Strait reopened, something that Donald Trump very much wants to see happen. And so I think one explanation for these comments could be his frustration at the way he cannot seem to get out of this conflict with Iran that he chose to start almost 6 months ago now.
2: The prosecution in the case of the only man charged in the killing of the American rapper Tupac Shakur 30 years ago says he handed the murder weapon to the actual killer. The prosecutor, Binu Palal, said it was part of a feud between rival gangs. Shaima Khalil reports.
5: Prosecutors told the jury Dwayne Keefe D. Davis set out for revenge after Tupac Shakur and his entourage attacked Mr. Davis's nephew inside a casino. They say he supplied a gun to the men inside a white Cadillac, which later pulled alongside Tupac's car before the fatal shots were fired. Much of the evidence comes from Dwayne Davis's own words. In his memoir, he writes that the attack on his nephew gave him the ultimate green light to do something. He also describes supplying the gun and being inside the Cadillac. But the defense says those accounts were fiction, embellished to sell books.
2: This is the World News from the BBC.
0: Here's the latest from the Jazz 88 newsroom. Construction on U.S.-Mexico border project in Big Bend National Park is halted, the Trump administration said on Monday, as Customs and Border Protection evaluates the controversial project in Texas. According to The Guardian, the head of CPB, Rodney Scott, wrote in a social media post, quote, CPB is pausing all construction activity in Big Bend National Park while I visit and conduct a personal on-the-ground evaluation, unquote. Last year, Congress approved a $46.5 billion for border wall expansion in the Big Beautiful Spending Bill Donald Trump signed into law on the 4th of July on 2025. News of construction in Texas' largest and most visited national park sparked concern from environmental groups. Quote, they're bulldozing a brand new road through the most beloved stretch of the park, unquote, said Lycan Jordan, a public lands advocate for the Center for Biological Diversity. Although many Texas Republicans have remained silent about the construction, outgoing Senator John Cornyn sent a letter to Mark Wayne Mullen, the U.S. Homeland Security Secretary, asking him to halt construction on the wall, saying, quote, my constituents believe that the 1,000-foot riverbank cliffs and the remote Big Bend terrain offers its own sources of deterrence for any illegal migrants crossing into the United States, unquote. Scott, the CPB chief, has said that he expects the agency will build the first layer of the wall by the end of next year. In regional news, this summer's wildfires in northern Minnesota could eventually provide a boost for moose, black bears, and other wildlife. As burned forests recover, new saplings, shrubs, and berry patches can provide important food sources. A Minnesota DNR scientist says that fire may also temporarily reduce winter ticks and a parasite-carrying snail that can harm the moose. Moose typically see the greatest benefits 3 to 10 years after a fire, while moderate burns can lead to strong berry crops for black bears within 2 or 3 years. The Minnesota Department of Agriculture, MDA, is seeking 11 members to serve 2-year terms on the Emerging Farmers Working Group. That's EFWG. Minnesotans interested in enhancing opportunities for new and emerging farmers to start or sustain an agriculture business are encouraged to apply. This group was established in 2020 by the state legislature as the first state-level advisory group of its kind in the nation. The group ensures that the new farmers have a voice in helping shape state programs, policies, and resources. Applications are due September 14th. And taking a look at sports. Minnesota United FC extended its regular season unbeaten streak to 3 games after playing Real Salt Lake to a 1-1 draw in Sandy, Utah on Saturday night. Joaquin Perea scored the only goal of the game for the Loons. Minnesota hosts Atlanta United FC on Wednesday. That's coming up at 7:30 at Allianz Field in St. Paul. In women's basketball, Minnesota Lynx won 92.

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1: We have a chance for showers and thunderstorms overnight tonight. The overnight low will be 66 degrees. On Tuesday, that 50% chance of showers continuing on and off throughout the day. We'll see 79 for the high. Tuesday night starting to diminish as far as rain goes, but the overnight low will be right around 59 degrees. On Wednesday, sunshine and 79 degrees is expected. Fair skies, 84 degrees, and you're listening to the Afternoon Cruise. I'm Patty Peterson, and it's time for us to listen to some music. How about Benny Goodman? Here's a song called Chicago on Jazz 88.

0: 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We'll go to Bob Urich for that update.
1: Watching in St. Paul, we're looking at a new crash here. This is West 94 at Wabasha. The crash here has got the left lane currently blocked. In Brooklyn Center, northbound 157th Avenue. An incident there is over on the shoulder. In Eden Prairie, we still got this one. West 94, West 494 at Flying Cloud Drive. A crash here with lanes blocked, and looks like they're pushing traffic over to Prairie Center Drive. Live from the RTMC, it's Jazzy DA traffic.
0: Coming up in this music set, we've got on the way music from the Dirty Dozen Brass Band from their 20 Dozen CD. And then right now, this is newer music. This is With Every Breath I Take, the name of the album. And we're going to hear from Cecile McLaurin-Solvant and her version of Sophisticated Lady on Jazz 88.

0: Had 20 Dozen is the name of the album. That is the Dirty Dozen Brass Band here on Jazz 88. The song we heard called Tomorrow. Before that, it's a new disc. This is coming from Cecile McLaurin-Salvant. This is with the Metropole Orchestra, and we heard Sophisticated Lady from that new album. And With Every Breath I Take is the name of the new album. We're going to check traffic right now. Go to Bob Urich for an update.
1: Watching in Eden Prairie, west at 494 at Flying Cloud Drive. Got a crash here with multiple lanes. Actually, the entire roadway at 494 is shut down until further notice for this crash. In Bloomington, southbound 35W at 106th Street, it's a two-vehicle crash over on that left side, left lane blocked. In St. Paul, westbound 94, this was at Wabasha. We had a crash here, was blocking the left lane. In Minneapolis, we are seeing some slowdowns at southbound 35W. They start at Washington Avenue, and those will continue until you get to First Avenue. Live from the RTMC, it's Jazz 88 traffic.
0: And you're listening to 88.5. Yancey comes back tomorrow. I'm Patty Peterson, helping her out here, keeping the chair warm, as I say. We've got something coming up right now from Virginia McDonald, Last Call at Dimitri's. Also on the way, coming up in the next music set, Randy Brecker, some Charlie Hunter as well. And we've got some Charlie Sepulveda, Beyonce. Oh, my goodness, so many cool tunes here on the Afternoon Cruise for you. But right now, let's get to Last Call from Virginia McDonald. This is Jazz 88.

0: That's Virginia McDonald here on Jazz 88. In Search Of is the name of the album, Last Call at Dimitri's. And she's a very celebrated clarinetist, bringing it back to the forefront here. And this is on Voice. It was clarinet Virginia McDonald, Jeffrey Keyser playing piano, Ira Coleman on the bass, and Curtis Noasod on the drums. Laura Anglade was that voice that was going along with the clarinet. It was very creatively done, I think. You're listening to the Afternoon Cruise. I'm Patty in for Yancey. And coming up in just a short while, we're going to be hearing about what's going out there on there, how the roads are out there. But I'll do that in just a moment, taking a look quickly at what our weather is going to be bringing us. Some thunderstorms, perhaps overnight tonight with an overnight low of 69 degrees. And I think for tomorrow, some more rain is in our forecast, and it'll cool down to 79 overnight. Some rain still in the forecast, but dropping to 59 for the overnight low on Tuesday night. Right now in our Twin Cities, 84 degrees. Let's check traffic. It is now 5:30. We'll go to Bob Urich at the RTMC.
1: We are watching in Eden Prairie West, 494 at Flying Cloud Drive. We've got a crash. It's closed the roadway there. They're pushing traffic over to Prairie Center Drive as a result. In Bloomington, southbound 35W at 106th Street, it's a two-vehicle crash. They have vehicles on the left shoulder, on the left lane, or in that left lane, and on the right side as well. St. Paul, westbound 94 at Wabasha, looking at a crash here over on the left. Got some slowdowns we're watching. This is in Maple Grove. Westbound 94, the delays here beginning at 169 and continuing until you get to Weaver Lake Road. Live from the RTMC, it's Jazz 88 traffic. Question. When someone refers to the A-pillar on the car, do you know what that is? It's the part that holds the roof to the rest of the vehicle. These pillars hold the windshield in place as well. Sometimes, when you pull up to an intersection, the pillar can create a blind spot that can hide a person who's walking. They can even hide another car. To avoid a crash, be sure to shift in your seat to see around it. MnDOT says doing so will keep everyone safe on the roads.
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0: Tuesday night at 7, after the Afternoon Cruise on Jazz 88. Well, we have something from a trumpet man, Mr. Randy Brecker, coming up. It's a song called Rocks, and it's actually from an album called Rocks. This one was released in 2019. He's got some guest artists on this album from, I don't know if we'll hear him on this track, but David Sanborn, Adarvati, they're all on saxophone, and Wolfgang Hafner on drums. So this is Randy Brecker. And the song is called Rocks on Jazz 88.

0: That's Randy Brecker along with David Sanborn and the NDR Big Band here on Jazz 88. The name of the song is called Rocks, and it comes from an album that's by the same name, simply entitled Rocks. David Sanborn is on that song, as well as Ada Rovati on the tenor, David Sanborn on alto, and Wolfgang Hafner on the drums. We heard them all kind of step out in front a little bit. You're listening to Jazz 88, and we've got some rain heading our way. I'm Patty, in for Yancey. She'll be back tomorrow. But we're going to get to looking at some traffic here. Just a quick reminder, later on tonight on Jazz Inspired, there is a show, and I didn't get to this. It was Dave Sloniker, and he's going to be featured on her show, Judy Carmichael's Jazz Inspired. It happens tonight at 10, and he's going to be talking about his new big band album. He's a Hollywood composer, but you know, they have a lot of hats, and so we'll be hearing that later on. Right now, it's time for us to check traffic. We're going to go to Bob York for the update.
1: In Eden Prairie, we've got heavy delays here due to westbound 494 being closed at Flying Cloud Drive due to the crash here with the backups starting at East Bush Lake Road. In Bloomington, southbound 35W at 106th Street, it's a two-vehicle crash over on the shoulder. St. Paul, westbound 94 at Wabasha, crash here with the left lane block. We're seeing some delays in Minneapolis. This is northbound 35W. The backups here beginning at 46th Street. Live from the RTMC, it's Jazz 88 traffic.
0: Well, coming up, we've got some music from Charlie Hunter, also Beyonce. We've got some Dave Samuels as well. But I want to, before we get back to music, remind you that if you've got a music event you want to promote, you can now submit your own event on our homepage. It's for the live music calendar at jazz88.fm. All you have to do is scroll down to the latest blog posts, and there on the right-hand side, it says submit your own event. Any questions, just reach out, email info@jazz88.fm. Again, info@jazz88.fm, and the Jazz 88 live music calendar is presented by Northrop. All right, coming up right now, we've got some Charlie Hunter, and we're also going to hear something from Beyonce on Jazz 88.

0: I'd Rather Go Blind. That is from Beyonce, and it actually was when she portrayed Etta James, the music from the motion picture called Cadillac Records, here on Jazz 88. Before that, we heard, we'd heard something from Charlie Hunter. It was called No Woman, No Cry. I just had to switch screens and move my mic. You know, sometimes things get a little away from us. But speaking of not getting away from us, time for us to check traffic. We're going to go to Bob Urich at the RTMC.
1: Yeah, we're watching at St. Paul westbound 94 at Jackson. It's a crash here with the vehicles over on that left shoulder. In Eden Prairie, westbound 494 is closed at Flying Cloud Drive due to a crash, with the backups here starting at East Bush Lake Road. In Bloomington, southbound 35W, this is at 106th Street. It's a crash here, very slow going, getting through. All the vehicles here over on that right shoulder. In St. Paul, westbound 94, Waumasha, crash there has been taken care of. Live from the RTMC, it's Jazz 88 traffic.
2: I'd had it for just under 2 years, but it was quickly becoming more expensive to maintain, so I thought instead of go through the hassle of trying to find someone to buy it, I would just donate it to Jazz 88. I've always thought that cruising around the Twin Cities is not quite the same without Jazz 88 in the background. My name's Andrew, I live in St. Paul, and I donated my 2004 Toyota Prius. 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
0: Coming up to take us to the top of the hour, we've got something from saxophonist and resident artist Pete Whitman. Here's a song called Points of View on Jazz 88.

0: That's Pete Whitman on saxophone, but it's his X-Tet, 10-piece jazz ensemble, that's performing that song called Points of View. And it's off an album that he released in 2003 called Where's When? And also with him, many resident artists here in the Twin Cities. Dave Millen on soprano, alto, saxophones. Dave Carr on baritone sax and flute. You also heard on brass, Joe Cosgrove trumpet, Dave Jensen trumpet, Jeff Frenier trombone, David Hagedorn on the vibes, Laura Caviani on piano, Gordy Johnson on bass, and Phil Hay on the drums. You're listening to Jazz 88. The Afternoon Cruise is what you are right now hearing. We'll be together for another hour. I'm Patty in for Yancey. Checking traffic. Let's do that right now with Bob Urich.
1: Hey, we're watching in Eden Prairie. Westbound 494 remains closed due to a crash at Flying Cloud Drive with the backups here starting at East Bush Lake Road in St. Paul. Westbound 94 Jackson, it's a crash over on the shoulder. In St. Paul, southbound 35E at 28th, got a crash there on the left. In Bloomington, southbound 35W at 106th Street, a two-vehicle crash there is over on the shoulder. Live from the RTMC, it's Jazz at 88 traffic.
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0: 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We're a listener-supported service of Minneapolis Public Schools. Coming up in the next hour, we've got some work from some tunes from Joe Pass on guitar, a beautiful old American songbook standard in a sentimental mood. Also, Somi and Count Basie. But we're going to be going to world news. I'll come back and take a look at national and local news and some sports scores or what's coming up in the Twin Cities and also an updated weather forecast. 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
4: Hello, I'm Jason Kay with the BBC News. World football's governing body, FIFA, has sacked its chief operating officer, who was one of the strongest critics of the organisation's president, Gianni Infantino. Last month, Kevin Lamore said that plans to sell parts of the World Cup and other tournaments to private investors deceived staff, and he described it as the project of one person. The proposals were later abandoned. Here's our sports editor, Dan Rowan.
5: Kevin Lamore predicted that breaking ranks could result in his departure, adding that he had a duty of loyalty to his employer, but also to certain values. If that means I lose my job, then so be it, he wrote. At least I'll sleep well tonight. In a statement, FIFA would only confirm that Mr. Lamore had left, with staff told that the two parties had agreed to part ways after careful consideration. Earlier this month, Gianni Infantino received the backing of senior FIFA executives in a meeting in Morocco, but BBC Sport was told Mr. Lamore was not invited.
4: President Trump's Middle East envoy, Jared Kushner, has expressed hopes of progress after holding talks on Gaza over the past 2 days with Israeli and Hamas leaders, but no significant breakthrough appears to have been made. After talks with the Israeli Prime Minister Benjamin Netanyahu, Mr. Kushner said there should now be progress on Hamas disarmament.
6: If Hamas actually gives over the weapons and the tunnels, you know, willingly over the next 60 to 90 days, that obviously would be the elimination of a huge security threat for Israel, almost an unthinkable achievement. And if they don't follow through now on their commitment, everyone will see that that they're not genuine about peace, and then Israel will have a lot more support from the U.S. and others to go and finish the job in the appropriate way.
4: President Trump says the U.S. is not seeking an extension of the interim deal with Iran, which was meant to have led to a final agreement by today. The Memorandum of Understanding has already all but collapsed over the failure to reopen the Strait of Hormuz. In his latest comments, Mr. Trump said he believed Tehran wouldn't make the kind of deal he deemed necessary. The prosecution in the case of the only man charged in the killing of the American rapper Tupac Shakur 30 years ago says he handed the murder weapon to the actual killer. The prosecutor said it was part of a feud between rival gangs. Dwayne Keefe D. Davis denies coordinating the drive-by shooting in Las Vegas. Shaima Khalil was at the courthouse.
7: Dwayne Keefe D. Davis had a neutral expression on his face. Sometimes he was looking at the prosecutor as he laid out the events of what happened on that fatal night, the fight that broke out after a Mike Tyson boxing match between Tupac, his entourage, and Keefe D.'s nephew, them attacking Keefe D.'s nephew, and then the planned retribution. The jury heard that Keefe D. obtained a gun, got into the white Cadillac, handed the gun to someone in the back seat, and then they heard about this white Cadillac pulling up next to Tupac's car and the shots that were fired.
4: BBC News. The Kremlin has dealt two major blows in one day to Russia's only anti-war party. The Supreme Court upheld its decision to bar Yablko from next month's elections. Earlier, a court in Pskov jailed Yablko's deputy chairman for 11 years. Lev Schlossberg's criticism of the war was deemed as discrediting Russia's armed forces. A court in New York...
0: And now from the Jazz 88 newsroom, President Donald Trump has repeated a threat to bomb the country of Oman if it continues to hinder its efforts to bring the war between U.S., Israel, and Iran to the conclusion, according to The Guardian. President Trump made the threat while speaking on Fox News on Monday, a threat he previously mentioned as an aside of a cabinet meeting that took place in May. Oman sits on the southern edge of the Strait of Hormuz with Iran to the north. The strait is a crucial pinch point between the energy industry, though, which is about 20% of the world's supply of seaborne oil passes. But it's been almost entirely closed off since the war with Iran has launched in February. Oman has been involved in talks with Iran over that contested waterway. During Friday's address, President Trump threatened to name the strait a territory of the United States. A former Anoka County prosecutor is facing 26 felony charges in connection with an alleged prostitution operation. Andrea Sampson is charged with 13 counts of promoting prostitution and 13 counts of receiving profits from prostitution. The investigators allege she supplied locations and created shell companies used to conceal and move proceeds from the operation. Authorities say the network operated in several Twin Cities communities and involved at least 13 victims. Sampson was arrested on Friday. This summer's wildfires in northern Minnesota could eventually provide a boost for moose, black bear, and other wildlife. As burned forests recover, new saplings, shrubs, and berry patches can provide important food sources. A Minnesota DNR scientist says fire may also temporarily reduce winter ticks and parasite carrying snails that can harm moose. Moose typically see the greatest benefits 3 to 10 years after a fire, while moderate burns can lead to strong berry crops for black bears. And this is within 2 to 3 years. Taking a look at sports. Minnesota Vikings beat the New York Giants 13-10 in the NFL preseason opener on Saturday in New Jersey. Viking defensive back Jamal Adams will miss the 2026 season after suffering a right knee injury in the contest. Minnesota will host the next preseason match against Baltimore Ravens. That's coming up Saturday at noon at U.S. Bank Stadium. In Major League Baseball, the Minnesota Twins were swept in this weekend's series after losing 7-5 to the Philadelphia Phillies on Sunday. The Twins kick off a three-game series against the Atlanta Braves tonight at 6:40 at Target Field. That's right around the corner. All right, we'll take a quick pause and be back with a look at the weather here on Jazz 88.
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0: Well, for weather, we've got some showers heading our way, and it could happen overnight on and off. It looks like the overnight low will be about 65 degrees with mostly cloudy conditions. And those showers and thunderstorms continuing on and off through tomorrow with a high of about 79. Finally, sort of diminishing tomorrow night, but the overnight low is going to be a very cool 59 degrees. Chance of precipitation 30%.

0: Count Basie, Rockabye Basie. This was a single that was released as a 78 in 1939 by Count Basie and his orchestra. Time for us to check traffic. We're going to go to Bob Urich for an update.
1: Watching St. Paul, southbound 35E. This is at 28th. It is a crash here with vehicles over on that left side. Westbound 94 Jackson, it's a crash over on the left shoulder there as well. We're looking at 494 now. 494 westbound remains closed at Flying Cloud Drive due to an earlier crash. Traffic's backing up there. And in Bloomington, southbound 35W at 106th Street, it looks like it's, let me just get the updated view here. Southbound 35W at 106th Street, it's a crash with multiple vehicles blocking the shoulder on that right side. Live from the RTMC, it's Jazz 88 Traffic.
0: 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Now, you might win a prize once in a while, so signing up for the Jazz 88 newsletter is really beneficial. 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It's at jazz88.fm. Look for the Jazz 88 newsletter. Coming up, we've got some Joe Pass in a sentimental mood. But right now, here's something from Somi from What Does It Take to Bloom? Here's something called Throw Something on Jazz 88.

What does it mean to take root? To stand where you are and feel planted? To have faith in the unseen, the unknown? Still, to hold yourself.

0: That's Joe Pass here on Jazz 88 playing a beautiful song from his album Summer Nights. The song, of course, is in a sentimental mood, and a 1980 album, the Ellington album, All Too Soon. He had it on that one as well. This is Jazz 88. Time for us to check on some traffic, but reminder, we will hear some Charles Brown right around the corner and NEA Jazz Moment that's coming up as well. Time to check traffic, and we'll go to Bob Urich.
1: Heavy delays in Eden Prairie due to a crash. Westbound 494 is closed at Flying Cloud Drive due to this crash. With the backups here, heavy stop and go. It's mostly just stop traffic, and it is backing up at about East Bush Lake Road. St. Paul, westbound 94th Jackson, it's a crash over on that left side. Southbound 35E at 28th Street in St. Paul. We had a crash there over on that left shoulder. That has been cleared. Live from the RTMC, it's Jazz 88 traffic.
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0: And you are listening to 88.5. We've got the NEA Jazz Moment coming up. Anthony Braxton talking about what's going on with some of our national talent here. And it's Anthony Braxton for Astronomy Town. That's coming up. But Charles Brown, right around the corner here, an album called These Blues. Here's a song entitled These Blues on Jazz 88.

0: Now, a jazz moment. In 1968, NEA jazz master Anthony Braxton recorded a groundbreaking double LP called For Alto, the first record composed entirely of solo saxophone.
1: I recorded For Alto because I wasn't strong enough as a pianist to do a solo concert. I have always had a great love for solo piano music, especially Schoenberg and Stockhausen. And so I made the decision to do the solo music on the alto saxophone, which is my strongest instrument.
0: On For Alto, Braxton dedicated each composition to a musical influence or close friend, including avant-garde artist John Cage and free jazz pioneer Cecil Taylor.
1: From the beginning, I have tried to use the music to establish personal connections or to honor the men and women who have helped me. So this was merely an attempt to say thank you to Mr. Cage, thank you to Cecil Taylor for the inspiration that they gave me, saying to the Cosmics how grateful I was to be born with all these opportunities.
0: This Jazz Moment with alto saxophonist Anthony Braxton was produced by the National Endowment for the Arts.
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3: We are watching in Eden Prairie. West 494 remains closed at Flying Cloud Drive due to a crash, with the backups here starting at East Bush Lake Road. In Bloomington, southbound 35W at 106th Street, it's a crash over on the shoulder. St. Paul westbound at 94. This is at Jackson Street. Crash there looks like it's been cleared. If you're ever in a car crash, MnDOT says to stay calm and keep safety first. Drive over to the right shoulder, call 911, and stay in your vehicle with your seatbelt on. 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
2: Coming up in this music set, we've got some music from Gerald Wilson. Toronto is the name of the song we're going to hear from a 1962 album called Moment of Truth. It's the Gerald Wilson Big Band. But right now, we're going to go to a song called Quinoa, and this is from Astronomy Town, and Lamps is the name of the album that it came out on. That's happening right here on Jazz 88.

0: Harold Wilson and Viva Torado. This is from The Moment of Truth in 1962. Harold Wilson, Big Band here on 88.5. Checking traffic, we'll go to Bob Urich for the update. 6:40 is our time.
1: Watching at St. Paul westbound at 94 at Jackson, the crash there has now been cleared. But we still got this one we're dealing with at Eden Prairie. West 494 is closed at Flying Cloud Drive with this crash. It's been several hours, at least 2 hours, due to this crash with the backups here forming at East Bush Lake Road. Again, West 494 closed at Flying Cloud Drive due to that crash. Live from the RTMC, it's Jazz at 8 Traffic.
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0: And you are listening to 88.5. So glad we could spend some time together. Yancey will be back tomorrow, and I'm Patty Peterson. I always love when I can keep the chair warm a little bit when people have a need to take a few days off, whether it's vacation or something in their life. And so anyway, I am grateful to be with you until 7 o'clock. Then you know Danny Sigelman will be joining you. We've got some great Minneapolis sounds coming up, as well as what's going on in the high schools. But that's all happening here on Jazz 88. Right now, let's get back to music. This time around, Art Blakey and the Jazz Messengers from the album Monin. Here's Blues March on 88.

0: That is Art Blakey and the Jazz Messengers, and that's Blues March on the album called Moanin'. Nice re-release here on recently as well. We're going to be finishing up the afternoon cruise with some new releases, and Moanin' is the name of the album, but it also features not only Art Blakey and the Jazz Messengers, featuring the great drummer and trumpeter Lee Morgan, tenors, saxophonist Benny Golson, Bobby Timmons, bassist Jaime Merritt as well. So that's what we just heard. Now it's time for us to check traffic here on Jazz 88. We're going to get to that in just a moment. Looking for some rain. It's coming our way, and we may see rain on and off tonight. Overnight low will be about 65 degrees. Then some rain in our forecast for tomorrow, and tomorrow night's low, 59 degrees. But right now in our Twin Cities, we have 81 degrees and a fair sky. Let's check traffic. We'll go to Bob Urich for that update. It's now 6:50.
1: Watching in Eden Prairie, we've got West 494 closed at Flying Cloud Drive due to a crash. In Bloomington, southbound 35W at 106th Street, it's a two-vehicle crash over on that shoulder. Elsewhere on the system, we're seeing some slowdowns. This is in St. Paul, southbound 35E. The slowdown's here at Randolph due to road construction. Live from the RTMC, it's Jazz 88 traffic.
0: We're going to hear a couple of tracks. Randy Ingram has got a newer CD out, released just this month, as a matter of fact. It's in celebration of Bill Evans. It's called Sound Within. We're going to hear the title track, or at least part of it, before we get to the top of the hour. But right now, we're going to go to Jill Scott. It's a song called Pressure. It's from 2026 as well, and the album is called To Whom It May Concern.

0: Randy Ingram taking us to the top of the hour here. Sound Within is the name of the song and the title of the album in celebration of Bill Evans. Time to check traffic one more time. We're going to go to Bob Urich for that update.
1: The Minnesota Twins are playing tonight in Minneapolis. You can watch for heavier traffic outflow near Target Field when that game ends around 10 p.m. In Bloomington, southbound 35W has the right lane closed at 82nd Street for construction work there. This evening, Jazz 88 will bring you information on closures and event congestion through 11 o'clock. My name is Bob Urich, reporting for Jazz 88 Traffic.
0: Thank you, Bob, and I'm Patty Peterson in for Yancey. She's back tomorrow. Have an absolutely great night. We've got 81 degrees in our Twin Cities right now. And coming up next, Danny Sigelman in Minnesota Jazz Tracks. 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